Chicago is a city divided. With the north side, south side. Jardinera people, the non-Jardinera people, the Malort people, the not-Malort people. You know where your allegiance lies. Well, now we've got a holiday that can bring us together, and that is Italian Beef Day. A House resolution just designated Saturday, May 23rd, as a day honoring the iconic sandwich, quote, as a proud symbol of the state's culinary heritage.

0: Is a festival still a festival if it's a festival of festivals? 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
11: You know, I watched a video the other day about kids getting landlines at home. We haven't had a landline in my house in I can't even tell you how long. But seeing these parents about my age being teleported back to their own childhoods, a simpler time before screens, was really powerful. And as for the kids, they sat and had conversations with their grandparents without multitasking or being distracted by a screen. I thought this was a great way to have kids stay in touch with family members and friends without getting sucked into the smartphone era too young. Of course, you need other people close by to hop on board as well if this is something that's going to work. Perhaps most important, I realized, these relics can be a great conversation starter with your children. You can talk about what it really means to be connected in this day and age. Things have changed a lot. I'm Dr. Sanjay Gupta, helping you live a better life.
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0: If you miss a moment of Brian and Kenzie in the morning, you miss a lot. You don't go out to bars. If you have a relationship, don't go out that often. And me being someone that's lived my life in bars, boy, there are guys ready to swoop in any second.
1: Why are there?
0: You don't go to the bathroom if you're a guy with your girl in the bar. You leave for 2 seconds, the swoopers move in. they swarm. And they don't care if they saw you guys kiss beforehand, those swoopers bars.
2: 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I met you 3 seconds ago, and you're right. 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
13: Getting your heart broken can be really rough. It'll happen to most of us at some point in our lives. It's not just an emotional experience, it's a physical one too. Often described as getting the wind knocked out of you, a knot in your stomach, trouble sleeping. I recently spoke about this with Dr. Yoram Yovil, a psychiatrist and neuroscientist. He was on my podcast, Chasing Life. Now, he told me heartbreak doesn't have to last forever. And while your inclination might be to withdraw, isolate, and shut down, it's often the opposite of what supports healing. One of the things that helps us the most is reconnecting to other people you love. And the reverse is also true, he said. If someone you care about is struggling, don't give up on them. You hold the power to comfort loved ones that are in deep physical or emotional distress. I'm Dr. Sanjay Gupta, helping you live a better life.
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Everything's all right, right? 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Lindsay Marie with Young the Giant here. It's a different kind of love on Q101.

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16: A Better Life with Dr. Sanjay Gupta.
17: In recent years, scientists have really dialed up the urgency to understand PFAS, sometimes referred to as forever chemicals because of how long they take to break down. The latest study found these chemicals may be aging men in their 50s and 60s a bit faster than men who are younger or older or women of any age. Experts we talked to said the accumulation of PFAS may lower testosterone levels in men, impair sperm quality, and increase risks of testicular and kidney cancer. Women, it seems, just seem to be able to clear PFAS faster. Now, whether you're a man or a woman, trying to limit your exposure is a great idea. Three ways to do that. Filter your drinking water. Don't use non-stick cookware like Teflon, and avoid fast food packaging, which are sometimes coated with these chemicals. I'm Dr. Sanjay Gupta, helping you live a better life.
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I totally get why aliens don't want to visit us. I get it. Aerials on Q101, Chicago's alternative. I imagine if you're an alien in the sky looking down at planet Earth, it's like eavesdropping on your crazy ass neighbor. 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
14: A better life with Dr. Sanjay Gupta.
15: In recent years, scientists have really dialed up the urgency to understand PFAS, sometimes referred to as forever chemicals because of how long they take to break down. The latest study found these chemicals may be aging men in their 50s and 60s a bit faster than men who are younger or older or women of any age. Experts we talked to said the accumulation of PFAS may lower testosterone levels in men, impair sperm quality, and increase risks of testicular and kidney cancer. Women, it seems, just seem to be able to clear PFAS faster. Now, whether you're a man or a woman, trying to limit your exposure is a great idea. Three ways to do that. Filter your drinking water. Don't use non-stick cookware like Teflon, and avoid fast food packaging, which are sometimes coated with these chemicals. I'm Dr. Sanjay Gupta, helping you live a better life.
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jumping into the weekend with new music from Yellow Card and Good Charlotte. What? We could start early, right? The weekend begins with Bedroom Posters.

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Reading about Waymo cars in Atlanta, Georgia, underwater in a flash flood on the highway, I think. Like, what do you do when your driverless car is like, yeah, we're going through. The only way through is in. Oof. That would be another way to die. Add it to my list of anxiety.

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19: Sometimes you can tell a lot about what someone wants to do offline by looking at what they do online. Let me tell you about Pinterest's first parenting trend report. Pinterest is a huge platform. They have 600 million monthly users, 80 billion searches per month. The report found a shift from the iPad kid era to now, when parents are actually more interested in real-world adventures and hands-on activities. The Global Trends and Insights lead at Pinterest told us, families are thoughtfully designing childhoods rooted in creativity, intention, and meaningful experiences. One psychologist we spoke to said he sees this as a reflection of parents' desire to build core capacities in their children. Resilience, curiosity, self-regulation, empathy. These things don't grow automatically, but are built through lived experience. I'm Dr. Sanjay Gupta, helping you live a better life.

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throwback Thursday to that one time Glass Animals joined us at Picnic. When, you know, we've got our three-day, three-night affair, The Taste of Randolph, June 19th through the 21st. And Matt Mason will do the honors of headlining night three with this one.

0: 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How's Q101 high voltage electrical?
1: I'm not sure what I'm doing. 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

0: If you miss a moment of Brian and Kenzie in the morning, you miss a lot. Neighborhoods across Chicago have been trying to do rat birth control, a new program that they say is safe and effective. The program aims to curb the Chicago neighborhood's rat's population by preventing them to reproduce using a solid pellet shaped like a sausage. Well, who wouldn't want that? I want one of those right now. The pellet's active ingredient is cottonseed oil, and that affects the fertility in both male and female rats without causing them harm. So the current rats, we're good. Frankie the Rat and his missus are going to be fine until they die of old age.
1: I would argue affecting their fertility is causing them harm. I would be pissed if somebody affected my fertility.
0: Yeah, but, well, I was going to say we could use one more of you, but maybe not more rats. I don't know.
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11: A better life with Dr. Sanjay Gupta.
12: You know, one of the weirder things I've seen on social media lately is parents feeding their babies butter. Like whole sticks of butter. They swear that it helps them feel fuller after meals and get a good night's sleep, among other things. There's actually something to this. You know, butter is full of fat, which a rapidly growing infant needs, but eating butter all the time results in, quote, boxing out other important nutrients they need as well. Spokesperson for the Academy of Nutrition and Dietetics told us she recommends half a teaspoon to a teaspoon melted and then added to a puree. Or as they get older, you can drizzle oil or melted butter over cooked vegetables, she told us. We never say just give butter by itself, and it's not the only source of fat she would recommend. Avocados, hummus, fish, they are great sources of fat as well. And also, great foods to introduce. I'm Dr. Sanjay Gupta, helping you live a better life.
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Jacob Knoll will be joining us at Picnic Day 3 with his band Jacob's Castle to time in with the band he was born into. 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

Samba's doing a festival tour. Yeah, we'll catch him at Lollapalooza, but this weekend he's at Bottle Rock in Napa. Wine, cheese, and alternative. That actually sounds lovely. Lindsay Marie here till midnight. Some $2 Chuck. Chili Peppers.

0: If you miss a moment of Brian and Kenzie in the morning, you miss a lot. 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
14: 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The Global Trends and Insights lead at Pinterest told us, families are thoughtfully designing childhoods rooted in creativity, intention, and meaningful experiences. 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

The White Sox have been on a roll since the Crosstown Classic. Pete Crow Armstrong has had better weeks with the Cubbies. Drama on the north side. South side's playing ball. And hey, we'll get Noah Kahn at Wrigley in just a couple months.

I was mindlessly scrolling one social app or another today when I read a headline that said MGK is feuding with Youngblood. Aha! Now that is the perfect ending. Now Machine Gun Kelly likes to have those. It's always riffing with somebody. Who would win in a cage match? Youngblood or Machine Gun Kelly?

0: I have a confession. I know it's not the Chicago way, but I don't like my beef sandwiches dipped. 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I can still smell the thermos.
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The pups, the watering holes, dives. Joyce Manor. I used to go to this bar. It's Q101.

0: 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So many great memories. The food, the fun, and the band.
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0: There are no condors at Picnic. Chicago's favorite flavors and sounds are back in the heart of the West Loop for Picnic. 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I just wanna do the with Matt Mason, Joyce Manor, Jacob's Castle, featuring Jacob Knoll of Sublime, The Happy Fits, and more. 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
0: It looks like a drawing made by a child.
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10: So-called superagers, they are an enviable segment of the population. People who are older than 80, whose brains function like someone a fraction of their age. It's true, a lot of these people have genetics on their side, but more and more research is bearing out the idea that people who practice good brain health also slow their cognitive decline. Dr. Richard Isaacson, a pioneer in the Alzheimer's space, told us that, quote, his studies have found lifestyle changes including diet, exercise, reducing stress and optimizing sleep, along with managing vascular risk factors with certain medications, can actually help grow brain areas and also reduce telltale signs of Alzheimer's, such as tau tangles and amyloid plaques. What else helps? Staying social, surrounding yourself with family and friends, and maybe even volunteering for a real sense of purpose. I'm Dr. Sanjay Gupta, helping you live a better life.
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Green Day. Good riddance. Just a lovely graduation song. 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Congratulations to all the new graduates, wherever you are. Cap and gown and whatnot. Hopefully with the graduation party to match. Get yourself some cake, girl. It's Q101.

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A militarized Moscow. 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

0: You already know that Q101 does great radio. 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Q101, the line is really backed up. What are you doing?
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Q101, I'm Lindsay Marie, leaving you for the evening. Thanks for spending it with me. Let's do it again tomorrow, kicking off the Memorial Day weekend together with a solid soundtrack that includes The Strokes on Q101.

0: If you miss a moment of Brian and Kenzie in the morning, you miss a lot. We fell into a conversation about pull-out car stereos. As Kenzie and Case had never experienced it, I, in my life, of course, have experienced the pull-out radio, and a lot of our listeners we found out did as well. So I have a question about the pull-out radio. Was it heavy?
1: No.
0: Oh.
1: Not at all.
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6: You know, I watched a video the other day about kids getting landlines at home. We haven't had a landline in my house in I can't even tell you how long. But seeing these parents about my age being teleported back to their own childhoods, a simpler time before screens, was really powerful. And as for the kids, they sat and had conversations with their grandparents without multitasking or being distracted by a screen. I thought this was a great way to have kids stay in touch with family members and friends without getting sucked into the smartphone era too young. Of course, you need other people close by to hop on board as well if this is something that's going to work. Perhaps most important, I realized, these relics can be a great conversation starter with your children. You can talk about what it really means to be connected in this day and age. Things have changed a lot. I'm Dr. Sanjay Gupta, helping you live a better life.
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18: 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A lot of people think crossword puzzles or Sudoku might do the trick, but the science doesn't really bear that out. What one recent study found, though, was that a certain type of brain training seems to have a significant impact on cognition as we get older. It wasn't

0: you miss a moment of Brian and Kenzie in the morning, you miss a lot. Hope you paid attention in science class, Stephanie. Did you do that or you sleep through that too?
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2: Well,
0: I said science.
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1: 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I made it to calculus.
2: I love her so much.
0: Can we have her on every day next week? So, Stephanie, a parliament is a group of what kind of birds?
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0: A parliament.
1: Parliament?
0: So guess a type of bird?
1: There's bird types?
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20: You know, one of the weirder things I've seen on social media lately is parents feeding their babies butter, like whole sticks of butter. They swear that it helps them feel fuller after meals and get a good night's sleep, among other things. There's actually something to this. You know, butter is full of fat, which a rapidly growing infant needs, but eating butter all the time results in, quote, boxing out other important nutrients they need as well. Spokesperson for the Academy of Nutrition and Dietetics told us she recommends half a teaspoon to a teaspoon melted and then added to a puree. Or as they get older, you can drizzle oil or melted butter over cooked vegetables, she told us. We never say just give butter by itself, and it's not the only source of fat she would recommend. Avocados, hummus, fish, they are great sources of fat as well. And also great foods to introduce. I'm Dr. Sanjay Gupta, helping you live a better life.
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0: All right. It's the Bears Stadium 3 Card Monty. Place your bets. Keep your eye on the cards. Where's the stadium now?
1: I'm pretty sure it's that one.
0: Sorry, kiddo. That's the Chicago Lakefront. Fat chance of that happening. Let's go double or nothing between Arlington and Indiana. Here we go.
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0: If you miss a moment of Brian and Kenzie in the morning, you miss a lot. All right, Kevin, here we go. Question number one. What company used the slogan, "What can Brown do for you," in the early 2000s?
1: I would have to say that's UPS.
0: That is UPS. Did they stop using that one?
2: They did. Their current slogan is "Moving our world forward by delivering what matters."
0: Oh, God.
2: Not good.
0: Whenever a suit gets involved, somebody came up with "What can Brown do for you," and that guy should get a statue.
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0: And then, what was that one again?
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13: You know, one of the weirder things I've seen on social media lately is parents feeding their babies butter, like whole sticks of butter. They swear that it helps them feel fuller after meals and get a good night's sleep, among other things. There's actually something to this. You know, butter is full of fat, which a rapidly growing infant needs, but eating butter all the time results in, quote, boxing out other important nutrients they need as well. Spokesperson for the Academy of Nutrition and Dietetics told us she recommends half a teaspoon to a teaspoon melted and then added to a puree. Or as they get older, you can drizzle oil or melted butter over cooked vegetables, she told us. We never say just give butter by itself, and it's not the only source of fat she would recommend. Avocados, hummus, fish, they are great sources of fat as well. And also great foods to introduce. I'm Dr. Sanjay Gupta, helping you live a better life.
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0: It's spring in Chicago, and while Chicago weather sorts itself out, you have some time to start training for the latest summer activity. You've done softball, kickball, pickleball. What's next? A tetherball league?
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0: 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The food, the fun, and the band.
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0: There are no condors at Picnic. Chicago's favorite flavors and sounds are back in the heart of the West Loop for Picnic. 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I just wanna drink away. With Matt Mason, Joyce Manor, Jacob's Castle, featuring Jacob Knoll of Sublime, The Happy Fits, and more. 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
1: Hold on, there's one more slide on that disc.
0: Oh, what is it?
1: The proof.
0: It looks like a drawing made by a child.
1: Look through that. Sponsored by the West Loop Community Organization, the Illinois Department of Transportation, and the Chicago Department of Transportation. Stop for pedestrians. It's not a game.
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0: Here are a couple of suggestions to get your festival kit started. 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You're going to be on your feet all day, and there's no telling what you may step in. 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

0: If you miss a moment of Brian and Kenzie in the morning, you miss a lot. United Airlines announced a new seating deal. They call it the Relaxed Row, where you can buy the whole row and it turns into a bed so you can lay down. Do you think it's going to be something sophisticated with a candle lit and reading a book? No, people are going to take off all their clothes and lay down.
1: Shoes,
0: socks are gone. Like, I sleep in my underwear. So I don't have anything else but my underwear on when I sleep.
2: Okay.
0: My boxer briefs, that is.
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0: Well, if I'm paying for the relaxed row, that's what I want to do. I'm not judging others for what they want. I'm the same way. I'm going to lay down in my underwear.
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16: You and I have never met, but I'm willing to bet that there is something you would like to do, but you feel like you can't, that it's too hard, that you don't deserve it. A colleague of mine recently told me about this new book called Brave Shift, 30 Mindset Changes to Transform Your Life. It's written by a woman named Michelle Carrer. Carrer says the one thing most people forget when they set a goal is to attach a reason to it. Having that reason is big. Because when you don't want to do something that's necessary to reach your goal, you can go back to your reason to find the motivation you need. Try to frame your goal as something you want to achieve, as opposed to being a bad part of yourself that you want to change. That will make you more likely to succeed, as will asking for help. All of us need it, and it makes people feel good to help you achieve your goals. I'm Dr. Sanjay Gupta, helping you live a better life.

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10: A better life with Dr. Sanjay Gupta.
11: In recent years, scientists have really dialed up the urgency to understand PFAS, sometimes referred to as forever chemicals because of how long they take to break down. The latest study found these chemicals may be aging men in their 50s and 60s a bit faster than men who are younger or older or women of any age. Experts we talked to said the accumulation of PFAS may lower testosterone levels in men, impair sperm quality, and increase risks of testicular and kidney cancer. Women, it seems, just seem to be able to clear PFAS faster. Now, whether you're a man or a woman, trying to limit your exposure is a great idea. Three ways to do that. Filter your drinking water. Don't use non-stick cookware like Teflon, and avoid fast food packaging, which are sometimes coated with these chemicals. I'm Dr. Sanjay Gupta, helping you live a better life.
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0: If you miss a moment of Brian and Kenzie in the morning, you miss a lot. You don't go out to bars. If you have a relationship, don't go out that often. And me being someone that's lived my life in bars, boy, there are guys ready to swoop in any second.
1: Why are
0: you,
1: there?
0: You don't go to the bathroom if you're a guy with your girl in the bar. You leave for 2 seconds, the swoopers move in. they swarm. And they don't care if they saw you guys kiss beforehand, those swoopers bars.
2: 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I met you 3 seconds ago, and you're right. 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
12: A better life with Dr. Sanjay Gupta.
13: So-called superagers, they are an enviable segment of the population. People who are older than 80, whose brains function like someone a fraction of their age. It's true, a lot of these people have genetics on their side, but more and more research is bearing out the idea that people who practice good brain health also slow their cognitive decline. Dr. Richard Isaacson, a pioneer in the Alzheimer's space, told us that, quote, his studies have found lifestyle changes including diet, exercise, reducing stress and optimizing sleep, along with managing vascular risk factors with certain medications, can actually help grow brain areas and also reduce telltale signs of Alzheimer's, such as tau tangles and amyloid plaques. What else helps? Staying social, surrounding yourself with family and friends, and maybe even volunteering for a real sense of purpose. I'm Dr. Sanjay Gupta, helping you live a better life.
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0: Tommy's.
1: Let's go. It is leading in. And basically, Tommy in Buffalo Grove says it best. He goes, I know hearing that song leads me into my three-day weekend. I get 3 days off Memorial Day weekend. So Tommy in Buffalo Grove, look out for Tommy in Buffalo Grove this weekend. Might get out of hand. A little chaotic. Congrats, Tommy. That's Brian and Kenzie on Q101. This is what happened yesterday to set up why Casey's going to go outside in the rain and try to parallel park my 2019 Rogue. This happened yesterday.
2: You keep dropping the year of your car? I don't know if it's necessary.
1: It's a vintage model. Here's what happened yesterday. Well, we got a text in from Mount Prospect. No name attached to this. Thank you for checking in, Mount Prospect, saying, this new generation doesn't even know how to parallel park anymore, so that's why we need to learn how to go back to the moon.
3: Fair.
1: Oh, God.
3: Fair.
2: I can parallel park.
3: I couldn't parallel park with a gun to my head.
1: Oh, we should do that. It's a wacky bit with Brian and Kenzie. We're sending our stunt boy, Case, out to the street.
2: And parallel park.
1: See if he can parallel. If he can't parallel park, we shoot him in the head. Now, that's a bit.
4: That's funny.
1: Yeah, that's great. So, we're about to do this. How do you feel?
4: I feel really nervous. And it didn't help that yesterday we had Jack Antonoff of Bleachers in the Q101 lounge. And I think every person that was in the lounge yesterday went, hey, good luck parallel parking tomorrow. Just didn't make me feel good.
2: Does it make you feel better? That may be the last lounge you ever go to before we shoot you in the head.
4: It's bad because I'm supposed to host a lounge on Friday.
1: Oh, boy.
4: Bridget calls me baby.
2: They better not call me because you died.
1: Kenzie will be hosting the Bridget Calls Me Baby Lounge. Kenzie and Casey are going down to the parking lot with my car. And Kenzie's got to set up cones. I bought these cones on Amazon.
2: Why am I setting up the cones?
1: Well, someone's got to do it.
2: Case.
1: And then Case will parallel park. We'll have the play-by-play.
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23: A better life with Dr. Sanjay Gupta.
0: We are finally starting to learn more things we can do to keep our brain sharp as we age. A lot of people think crossword puzzles or Sudoku might do the trick, but the science doesn't really bear that out. What one recent study found, though, was that a certain type of brain training seems to have a significant impact on cognition as we get older. It wasn't memory or even problem-solving tasks that moved the needle. It was an interactive computerized game that tested the ability to recognize two separate images in faster and faster sequences. It's what we call a task of divided attention, in which you don't have a conscious strategy on how to improve. That's according to the study's lead author. You're just trying to do the best you can to figure out how to divide your attention. Now, the game in this study was called Double Decision, if you want to find it and try it out yourself. I'm Dr. Sanjay Gupta, helping you live a better life.

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0: Brian and Kenzie on Q101. And yesterday we promised this moment of seeing if Case can parallel park my 2019 Nissan Rogue. He says he hasn't done that since he got his driver's license. So, Case and Kenzie are now down in the NBC Tower parking lot with my car. Kenzie's outside the car with two phones, one talking to me and one videoing. And then Case is in my car right now. What's the scene like down there? First, we'll go to Case. What do you got in my car? Is everything okay? Is my car okay?
1: Well, it took me a second to find your car, and then it took me a second to figure out how to turn the car on. And then I've only ever driven a Volkswagen Jetta before, so getting into a Nissan Rogue is the equivalent of getting into an 18-wheeler. Trying to lug this thing around the parking lot just to get set up has been a mission in and of itself.
0: And maybe I should have prefaced that the Case does not drive. When's the last time you actually drove a car in the city of Chicago?
1: I've never driven a car in the city of Chicago, and I've lived here 9 years. The last time I drove a car was in the farmlands of Indiana 2 years ago.
0: Home state Indiana. Okay,
1: yeah.
0: So you drove the car across the parking lot to get to a parallel park area, correct?
1: I crawled, yes. It was a slow drive. Again, I'm not used to having this much torque, and I'm certainly not used to having this much car to deal with.
0: Well, 2019 Rogue is very similar to a 1957 Lamborghini with the power it has, so just be careful with my car.
1: Again, I feel like I'm driving Gravedigger right now. This thing is huge.
0: So Kenzie is outside the car right now. What's the scene look like there, Kenzie?
2: Okay, the problem is I was waving him down for like 10 minutes. No one's ever creeped up. It was like a plane. I was directing traffic. It was so effing slow. It took us a long time to get to this point. I just found an empty area of the parking lot, and there's these huge yellow poles that we're going to use almost as his cones. It's where you pay. So that way he can probably see those. And I had to explain to him what parallel parking is, because he's like, what do you mean, I just pull into the spot? I'm like, no, it's going to be parallel. Like, so we had that whole conversation. There's birds effing everywhere. I hate being outside the car. I'm not an outdoorsy girl, and I'm stuck in Lower Wacker.
0: Wait, why is there birds? Why is there birds everywhere?
2: Effing birds, like, living in the top of this, because it's, like, half covered, half not, because there's a road above us.
0: Yeah.
1: Also, I can't think of the guy's name, but I just make direct eye contact with a guy that works at NBC Tower who I know has been listening all morning.
0: Is he trying to shut it down?
1: He doesn't look thrilled.
0: Maybe he's just watching out for his car in the parking lot.
1: Maybe.
2: Oh, yeah, he's waving at us. Look at him.
0: Yeah. Okay, so far, so good. So far, so good.
2: He may not realize we're on the radio because he's walking over.
0: Okay.
1: So, do you want me to put this some bitch in reverse, or what do you want me to do?
0: I want to make it clear to our audience that I removed all of the wonderful features the 2019 Rogue has for guiding you in backing up, like all of the warning,
2: right,
0: the beeping, and Kenzie covered the camera. I couldn't figure out how to turn it off, so the reverse camera is covered with a piece of paper. So he has no aid here. There's no beeping. There's no sensors. Everything is turned off.
2: He's got a raw dog the back end.
0: He's raw dogging parallel parking.
1: Hey, sorry about my brother.
0: And Kenzie, how far are you? I want you not to get run over. Are you behind the car? Where are you at?
2: Right now I'm in front. As he starts attempting to drive, I'll get closer to the back so you guys can see how this thing plays out.
0: But
2: right now it looks like I'm taking a picture of my kids' car for the first time because he's kind of hanging out the window.
0: Please don't let him hit a pole. I can't go home to Megan explain why the car needs work.
2: We don't have to sleep. Just send her a link to the podcast.
0: Oh, sure. That's gracious.
2: You're welcome.
0: Uh-huh. Okay. Well, here we go. It's Case parallel parking. This is a great 1997 radio bit. And Case, let's see. Are we giving him one shot, Kenzie? Just one shot to get it in?
1: Well, I'm not Tom Cruise in Mission Impossible. I need a few chances.
2: What do you need a few chances?
0: Okay. You know, well, he can get, I guess, should we give him like a one minute time to go in and out to
2: okay,
0: try to
2: well, you can do a timer because I'm already holding two phones. I don't know what I'm going to do. If you want to pull up a timer. By the way, Case and I have Brian's phone and my phone because I needed to. And then we were trying to text Brian, and I'm like, uh-oh, I have it.
0: Yeah, it doesn't work. Here's what we'll do, Case. I'll give you 1 minute, 60 seconds on the countdown. I'll give you 60 seconds to parallel park. That seems to be more than generous.
1: Okay, just to be clear, I've never been more nervous in my entire life, but I'll give it a shot.
0: Yeah, Kenzie asked me when you left the studio today, is Case stressed about something? I go, probably the parallel parking.
2: He did seem really stressed.
0: Okay,
2: He's really shaky today.
0: So, Case, on the count of three, I'll go 3, 2, 1, go, and then you'll have 60 seconds from there to parallel park my car. Please don't wreck it. And it's in the NBC Tower parking lot. If there's a crowd gathering, that's where it is. Case, are you ready?
1: As ready as I'll ever be.
0: Kenzie, are you ready?
2: Oh, yeah. Once he throws this thing in reverse, I'm going to have to run behind the car.
0: So. Don't get run over, Kenzie. We need you. All right.
2: Okay.
0: 3, 2, 1, commence parallel parking. Kenzie, you do the play-by-play.
1: I'm going in reverse.
2: Oh, my God. It's like my grandma's going in reverse.
1: Still going in reverse. Kenzie, is that when I cut the wheel?
2: I would have cut it already, so yeah.
0: You can't ask Kenzie for help. 50 seconds.
1: Oh, my God.
0: Kenzie, what's it look like?
2: It looks like he's barely moving, which is unbelievable. Okay, he just backed in.
1: He never stopped turning the wheel.
2: This is a 90-degree back in.
1: Okay. Is that Brian Phillips? No, that's a different guy.
0: Don't get distracted. Don't get focused. Focus. 35 seconds.
1: I'm distracted while I drive. I'm texting also.
0: Kenzie, did he just...
2: Why are you acting like you're even close to the pole? Can you just go, for the love of God?
0: Kenzie,
2: This is unbelievable.
0: Kenzie, did he just back straight up?
1: No,
2: I fucking did like a 90-degree back in.
1: I think I parallel parked.
0: Okay, you got 15.
2: This is not. You're supposed to be tight. What is this?
0: Is it 15 seconds? Is he close, Kenzie?
2: Yeah, go back. Put it. Go back.

0: lot of people are trying to turn in for Case so they can tell they get a video.
1: What a disappointment. Case, I'm so disappointed in you.
2: Sorry. I don't know what you want from me. But if you
0: think he's gonna cry in the front seat right now,
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0: It's Brian and Kenzie on Q101 for debriefing. So Kenzie and Case are both here. Case lived. And Kenzie did, too. I was really worried about her getting run over and the whole situation. If you just missed it,
1: trust me, he doesn't move very fast.
0: You'll have to go back to the podcast to hear what just happened about 7 minutes ago, where Case and Kenzie went down to the NBC Tower parking lot to try to attempt to parallel park my 2019 Nissan Rogue. And, well, Kenzie, how did it go? I didn't see the video yet. The video will be posted shortly. We'll get it edited down.
1: He was just so far away from everything. Like, I was like... So here's what you're going to do. You're going to use these yellow poles, which were kind of like the pay poles, so you can't get out without paying.
0: Right.
1: And pretend that's a car. So you're going to back up tight. So you're going to go against the wall, against the poles, tight, as if there's a car there.
0: Right.
1: And he's so far away from the wall, from the back poles, from the... It was unbelievable. And he just kept... I go, okay, so cut your wheel more. And then he would cut it. They'd pull forward and be in the exact same spot over and over and over again.
0: Which you often see on the streets of Chicago. People haven't done this, and they block traffic back up. You try to do that on 410, you will get people coming out of the car and dragging you out of the car when you're trying to get there on the six-point intersections with someone trying to parallel park and blocking everything. Now, Case, what is your thoughts on this experience?
2: I guess I just didn't see the poles that Kenzie was talking about, so it made it much harder to park.
1: They were, like, as tall as a car. They were huge yellow poles.
2: But it was raining out. I missed them.
1: Okay. We were in a covered area.
2: That's the thing, is that it's...
0: It's not a hurricane outside. It's drizzling outside.
2: We didn't take into account the elements. I'm sorry.
1: Really,
2: I'm not James Bond.
1: Shake.
0: Who's that guy from the Weather Channel who's always out there in the hurricane?
2: Brian, I don't know. I don't have the same celebrities you do.
0: It's not that. It wasn't that situation. Kenzie was out there. She's wearing, like, a skirt today. At least she didn't get wet at all. It's fine.
1: It's fine.
0: She looks okay to me. She's
2: okay.
0: Not all,
2: well, it was very treacherous outside, and I just didn't. The logistics of it all didn't make sense to me. Mm. I didn't understand where the car was supposed to go.
0: Yeah,
1: I didn't know that you didn't know what a parallel parking. What, like, I understand you didn't know how to do it, but the fact that you were like, "So how does my car look when I do this?" was a hard thing to describe. I'm like, well, it's gonna be parallel.
0: That's right. You just gotta know. We have a lot of texts coming in. Mike, the cybersecurity guy, said perfect representation of Gen Z. This was the thing. Gen Zers can't parallel park. Point proven.
2: But I just want to. I guess you guys can be the judge on this, but I'm like a pretty successful, functioning adult. I've done quite well for myself. If I can't parallel park, if that's the worst thing about me, I feel like I'm doing okay.
0: Kenzie, what do you think?
2: Is that the worst thing about me?
0: It's the first thing I'm going to think about from now on.
2: Unfortunately, I don't think you're alone in that.
1: I don't know who offered up that's the worst thing about you.
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17: You know, one of the weirder things I've seen on social media lately is parents feeding their babies butter, like whole sticks of butter. They swear that it helps them feel fuller after meals and get a good night's sleep, among other things. There's actually something to this. You know, butter is full of fat, which a rapidly growing infant needs, but eating butter all the time results in, quote, boxing out other important nutrients they need as well. Spokesperson for the Academy of Nutrition and Dietetics told us she recommends half a teaspoon to a teaspoon melted and then added to a puree. Or as they get older, you can drizzle oil or melted butter over cooked vegetables, she told us. We never say just give butter by itself, and it's not the only source of fat she would recommend. Avocados, hummus, fish, they are great sources of fat as well. And also great foods to introduce. I'm Dr. Sanjay Gupta, helping you live a better life.
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0: Scorching debates.
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0: 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Thank you.

0: Brian and Kenzie on Q101, a fact that makes your brain go. Now, is it weird to like blank? Google has made the list on the year already of the top five. Kenzie guessed feet or pain.
1: Mm-hmm.
0: It's kind of maybe presuming what people are into in 2025. Feet.
1: What people are into.
0: Feet did train big. I don't know about pain so much.
2: Well, she works with us, so she knows that you're the foot guy, and I am the pain guy.
0: Yes. Meaning you're full of pain, self-pain, or?
1: No, he just likes when girls are really mean to him and stuff.
2: It's true.
0: It's true.
2: I didn't say it with as much joy as Marcus Jordan's girlfriend did.
1: I had this friend, and she always liked when things hurt a little bit. Like, she thought it was fun to get tattoos. Like, there was something about, like, it hurting.
0: No question.
1: Or piercing. And I'm like, oh, my God. Like anytime she was like, oh, I have to go to the doctor to get, like, a shot. She's like, I kind of like that. Like, it was just weird.
0: Like, also, like, the really, really, the sour candy. Like
1: I like that.
0: Yeah, that's super sour.
1: That I'm into.
2: You know the most painful thing on earth, sour candy.
0: I know that sounds privileged. My pain is privileged. But when you get that candy that burns your throat, you're like, oh, it's so good.
1: One of the most sour candies I've had is sour Skittles. They just go a little further with it.
0: Oh. I know you can buy stuff from other countries where it's like really, really sour.
1: They do the thing where like, you know, like the cliche if you were drawing somebody eating sour candy, like the pursed lips?
0: Yes.
1: That happens when you do a sour Skittle. You're like, okay.
0: Kenzie likes her sours. Mm-hmm. So we have the list, and Case guessed Labubus because it's been a good year for Labubus.
2: It's been a good year.
0: Is it weird to like Labubus? Now, should I do the Q101 computer first or do the actual?
2: Hit me with that one real quick, and then I want the official top five list.
0: We'll give you official Google top five, but this is what people have been Googling on our computer, which we share. Is it weird to go to a concert alone? Hey, you're going to find out how broken all of us are here in a second.
2: No, I did not Google that. I don't think it's weird at all. I know that. I don't need to research it.
0: Is it weird to go to the movies alone? It's okay. Another 20 here.
2: All right, now we're talking.
0: Now, this one's wild. I don't know, Kenzie, if you got on my computer and Googled this, I don't know. Is it weird to put a rug on a carpet?
2: It's like putting a hat on a hat.
1: No, I did not Google that.
0: Now, we bought a new place. I have some carpet in there, but I had some rugs I wanted to keep. We have a couple rooms with a rug on top of a carpet. I say it's okay.
1: This is giving single guy Google, so it's either Kevin or Dougie.
0: I don't know. Well, to your point, is it weird to talk to yourself?
1: There you go.
0: These are all the Google searches on the Q101 computer.
2: That's giving a guy that lives alone. That might have been me.
0: Is it weird to go to a bar alone? There's another one. Now, this could have been Lauren. Is it weird to wear black to a wedding?
2: That's Lauren.
0: that tracks. We got it.
2: Black to a wedding, white to a funeral, the Lauren O'Neill story.
0: Now, the last one here, there's a couple more, but the last one I'm going to read, I don't know what to say about it afterward.
1: Okay.
0: Is it weird for a junior to date a freshman?
2: That's Dougie.
1: And then it's like, is it weird to lie about your age?
2: Is it weird to go back to high school?
0: And pretend you're a junior? Dougie Styles, great weekend host here at Q101. Check him out tomorrow from Riot Fest.
2: Is the search underneath that Steve Buscemi youth costume? He's buying a skateboard and a red hat?
0: Hello, fellow kids.
2: It's me, Douglas Styles.
0: I enjoyed that greatly. Put it. You know, you can do that just in your search bar on Chrome. You know, put in there, is it weird, and see what comes up on your computer. See what you've been doing. Now let's get to the Googles, or just actually the ones for globally, not just Chicagoland or our computer. Is it weird? And the number ones. We'll go through all of them here. But first, top number five, is it weird to like spiders?
2: Ah.
0: That's a top five search there. Number four is it weird to be, this one, is it weird to be called good boy?
2: No comments.
1: Dog get in here?
0: Well, it says if we're talking about dogs, I'm sure you know, but humans, is it weird? To be called, you know, because I'm such a good boy.
1: I do that sometimes like a joke. You're a good boy.
0: Yeah. Like when your husband like takes the garbage out or something.
1: Yeah, he's a good boy.
0: Such a good boy. Three, is it weird to like the smell of gasoline?
2: I don't think so.
1: That does smell good.
2: Yeah.
0: It is kind of weird in a dose when you're at the gas pump, but as a kid, I always remember on the news, maybe every 6 months there'd be some story about some kid huffing gasoline that would die.
2: Every 6 months there'd be a news story about that?
0: It seems like back then that, you know, there wasn't as much news as we have now. Like, not, there's just so much news now. So it'd be a sad story of a kid that was huffing gasoline to get high. So don't do that. You can die from it.
2: Was that leaded gasoline?
0: Probably regular leaded gasoline. Okay. When it was like 40 cents a gallon.
2: Ah, back in the day.
0: But I wasn't born in the 40s, by the way. Gasoline at one point was that cheap. Not in our lifetime.
1: Was it?
2: In our lifetime.
0: Sidebar, it was funny during the Alkaline Trio Lounge yesterday when I asked them, you know, what their last job was before they really kind of made it. And Matt Skiba goes, he was a bike messenger. And the look on people's faces were, you could actually pay rent and make a living and eat being a bike messenger. Mm-hmm. And 25 years ago, you could. Mm. Can't do it now.
2: Yeah, I feel like we should learn a lesson from that.
0: There's some lesson there we probably don't have time to get into either. So the final two, these are the Google trends of, is it weird to like blank? What are the most of the year? Number two, and we have feet left in La Boo-Boo's for Kenzie and Case's guest. Two is it weird to like the smell of your own farts? Mm.
1: Ew,
0: that's number two. Weird. That's a lot of searches.
2: That's a lot of searches.
1: And that makes me disappointed.
0: In society?
1: Yeah.
0: And number one, this, you might be disappointed with this one too then. This is the number one search on Google globally. Is it weird to like? Is it weird to like the taste of blood? If this goes to yours, maybe you got a half point on this, Kenzie, because you said, is it weird to like pain, as you thought it would be, but is it weird to like the taste of blood?
1: I get that. If you're like bit like your cheek and it's bloody, because it's just like salty.
0: Yeah.
1: You know?
0: Mine's really salty, my boy.
1: I bet.
0: It's like super salty.
1: The ocean.
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0: Brian and Kenzie on Q101. Sammy checking in from Aurora, waiting for a clash with Kenzie, which is moments away. Appreciate everybody in Aurora that's hanging out for that and everybody around Aurora.
1: The Q101 Morning Crew. Sports!
0: All right, some interesting stuff with the Blackhawks, but they lost last night. The interesting part of this game is, coach of the Blackhawks made a big speech about people being late to practice, being on time, ready to go, and they scratched for the game Artem Levchinov, who was last year's number two overall pick for the Blackhawks. This guy's great. And he was late to practice. And to send a message, he was scratched from the game. He's good, by the way. He's a really good player. He's number two overall.
2: I would agree with that.
0: And with Connor Bedard out, who's been placed on injured reserve Monday for at least 2 weeks because of upper body injury. You know, Bedard has 19 goals, 25 assists, and 31 games. Was this the time to send a message, Kenzie? These are adult men that make a lot of money. I get, like, high school, this happened all the time. You're late to practice, got to run suicides. That's what happened to me anyway. I ran a lot of suicides in high school. I guess, we call them something else now because of woke, right? They're not called suicides anymore.
3: I think they're still called that. What are they called?
0: Like runbacks or something? If people don't know what a suicide...
3: Like fun bags?
0: I don't know. If people don't know what a suicide is, it's when you're on the baseline of the basketball court, you got to run to the free throw line, then back, then half court and back, then the other free throw line and back, and then the other baseline and back. That's one suicide. I once had to run 62 suicides. I almost died. And I was in good shape then.
3: Hence the name.
0: Yeah. Thank you.
2: And now you can't do that because of woke.
0: Didn't woke change suicides the name of it?
2: You have to stop saying that.
0: Anyway.
3: I think they're still called that.
0: Okay, that's good
3: Case,
0: to know.
3: You were the most recent in high school.
2: But I called them suicides, too.
3: Okay, so that's good. Because if any generation was going to change it, it would have been his. So,
2: yeah.
3: You know,
2: my beta generation.
3: Exactly.
2: So, this is from positivecoach.org.
0: Oh, boy.
2: As someone who's not a fan of sportsmanship, I haven't been to this website before.
0: Right.
2: Some alternatives to calling sprinting drills suicides are... line drills, wind sprints, out and backs, or all outs. Coaches can also introduce the fitness drill and ask the team to come up with their own name.
0: Oh, boom! What the hell is that?
2: Oh, we've got soft.
0: That'd be like your dad saying, what do you want me to call this spanking I'm about to give you? A pain? Coach, God! I'm embarrassed for society right now. Holy crap.
2: Between line drills, wind sprints, out and backs, and all outs, do any of those have the same charm as suicides?
0: No, they sound delightful. Somebody said their school called them ladders.
2: Oh, I've heard ladders.
0: They changed it to ladders.
3: Yeah, why would it be ladders?
0: Because it's kind of like a ladder you're running, I guess. There's three steps to it, four steps to it, really, maybe. If a ladder was laying on the ground.
3: I guess.
0: They just said, come up with something quick. We can't call it suicides anymore. Ladders! Okay, good. We're done.
2: Thank God.
3: We're done.
0: But again, I don't know if it was the time to scratch one of our, great young players from the game because he was late to practice. Now, also, I on the other side, why is he late? He's 20 years old making good money. Why can't you get to practice? It's not like you have to study. You're out of school.
2: And what else do you have to do? Your only job is to play hockey.
0: Can you imagine that? Why would you be late to that?
3: I don't know. Traffic? I don't know.
2: Traffic. No, I'm glad the coach did this. I think being on time is a skill that every adult should have. And I know this will sound harsh, but I think less of people who are constantly late. What are you doing? Get your life together.
0: Well, again, his job is to play hockey, and that's pretty cool. So
2: yes, I agree.
0: I don't know if he's...
3: And he's not married, he doesn't have kids.
0: He's 20 years old.
3: Right.
0: He's 20 years old. He's 60, big guy, 6'2", 210. Come on, man.
2: To be 20 and good at hockey, that must be amazing.
0: He's playing for the Blackhawks at 20 years old.
2: Oh, my God. That's all you have to do is show up on time.
0: Yep. Didn't do it. They scratched him. Coach is tough, man. Coach is tough. I don't know what they call suicides in hockey.
2: I think suicide. I don't think hockey's concerned about policing their language.
3: What, do you skate back and forth?
0: Yeah.
3: Or do you have to take your skates off and run?
2: On the ice?
3: Somewhere. I don't know.
0: Can you imagine they have to run on the slippery ice without skates on?
2: With some socks on?
0: I don't know. We might have some hockey players listening.
3: It's a question. Is it normal running punishment? Do you make them run, or because it's hockey, do you make them skate?
0: Because
3: you could just be like, you're going to run miles today. Like, you still could do that.
0: I guess. I don't know.
2: But I think skating for a long period of time is still exhausting.
3: Is it?
0: Yeah. I remember our...
3: I don't know. I can't stand up, so I'm not sure on skates.
0: Kenzie's out there with the chair saying, I can't go that fast. What do you want me to do? Skate till I puke? I'm going to puke right now. I've gone like 4 feet.
2: I'm so scared I'm going to throw up.
0: Dan checked in from Westmont and said they called it, in Evanston, they called them gassers.
2: Oh.
0: Thanks for checking in from Westmont. But
2: April checked it. I believe this is a hockey mom. It's called bag skating because they make you skate so hard that you throw up in a bag afterwards.
3: Ugh.
2: I would never do that. If somebody told me I had to skate until I threw up, I would just not do that.
0: Well, I would just put my finger down my throat and skate like, you know, a couple feet and then throw up.
2: That'll show them.
0: Yeah. Hey, coach, how about this? Blah.
3: I have to be honest. I'm terrified of ice skating. I'm so scared of it.
2: My dad's outsmarted us again. He took his finger down his throat.
0: They take the mask off. Take the mask off in Scooby-Doo.
2: Yeah.
0: Why are you terrified of skating, Kenzie?
3: Because I don't know how, and I can't learn, because when I'm about to fall, I try to get my entire body away from my feet. I think I'm going to slit my wrists or my throat on accident falling on, like, razor blades.
0: Mm.
3: I hate it.
0: Yeah.
3: So, like, I fall, and I try to shoot away. Like, I throw my whole body in a different direction.
0: But the skates are still on. Somebody else's skates cutting your throat you're thinking about?
3: No, like, mine.
0: Just yours, somehow you're going
3: to
0: come up
3: so
0: and
3: cut your
0: throat.
3: So I try to, like, get half my body away from my feet the best I can when I'm falling.
0: Mm.
3: I think I'm going to die skating.
0: Well, it is. Skating's not easy. You see these guys go around, and I tried skating. I can't skate. Can you skate, Case?
2: No.
0: I thought maybe you could.
3: You can't ice skate?
2: Why would I be able to ice skate? Do you know how weird it would be if Brian asked me that question? I was like, yeah, I love ice skating, actually. It's my favorite hobby.
3: Some people know how to do it, though.
2: No.
3: Neither of you can ice skate?
2: No.
3: I feel like everybody can ice skate. I feel like one of the only people who couldn't ice skate.
2: I can skateboard. I can't ice skate.
0: I would love it if you answered me and said I was a competitive figure skater until I was 17.
2: What do you think I
3: was?
2: But
3: I could totally see you playing hockey for a few years.
2: No, I have such a low pain tolerance, physically and emotionally.
3: I said a few years.
2: I can't do hockey. I did
3: baseball. Like young hockey. Like, I could see maybe what you played in, like, junior high before the kids got all big.
2: No, I'd never. I love watching hockey. Playoff hockey is, to me, the pinnacle of sports other than the World Baseball Classic. I'm all about it. I think they're the greatest athletes we have. Not a sport that I've ever considered playing.
3: Oh, I didn't know.
0: I would love it if you were on the hockey team in high school and they said, Lo, you're the biggest guy here. You're on force, so go kick that guy's ass.
2: No, I don't want to kick his ass.
0: And you start crying.
2: I don't want to kick his ass at all. He's so much bigger than me.
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17: So-called superagers, they are an enviable segment of the population. People who are older than 80, whose brains function like someone a fraction of their age. It's true, a lot of these people have genetics on their side, but more and more research is bearing out the idea that people who practice good brain health also slow their cognitive decline. Dr. Richard Isaacson, a pioneer in the Alzheimer's space, told us that, quote, his studies have found lifestyle changes including diet, exercise, reducing stress and optimizing sleep, along with managing vascular risk factors with certain medications, can actually help grow brain areas and also reduce telltale signs of Alzheimer's, such as tau tangles and amyloid plaques. What else helps? Staying social, surrounding yourself with family and friends, and maybe even volunteering for a real sense of purpose. I'm Dr. Sanjay Gupta, helping you live a better life.
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3: Here we go. Jack White tickets at Radius on the line. The tickets go on sale this Friday at 10 a.m. So get them free and first from us and from the great people at Radius. So Stephen is competing for these tickets. Stephen, ahoy. Tell us something about yourself.
4: Good morning. Thanks for having me. I have a collection of autographs, and I was telling Case that I was hoping to add you guys to the collection.
3: Well,
5: cool.
3: Well, wait a minute, Kenzie. Let's see what the collection is already. Like, who's on the list?
4: Well, earlier you guys were talking about, like, tall athletes, and it reminded me I have a Will Perdue autograph, which I'm waiting for the timing for that to peak as far as value.
3: Think you missed it.
4: No. There's the right time. We just haven't hit it yet.
3: Okay. Yeah. All right. Anybody else besides Will Perdue in your collection?
4: Jerry Springer is probably the top autograph I have right now.
5: Well, that's a good one.
3: That's a good one.
4: So that one keeps going up in value, obviously.
3: Yeah, he tragically passed away. So, you know, that's worth something.
5: Oh, I forgot he died.
3: I know.
4: Yeah.
3: Jerry. Pour one out for Jerry that way.
6: That's really beautiful.
3: Okay, so Kenzie, you want to be on his list of autographs? He has Will Perdue. He's got Jerry Springer. He'll have us.
5: Hell yeah.
4: Yeah, and you guys would be the top, obviously.
3: Obviously.
5: Those are peak in value.
3: All right, here we go. First one to five wins. Listen carefully. If Kenzie gets one wrong, you can steal a point. She can do the same to you. Call heads or tails, Steve?
4: Heads.
3: First time in a while the listener has lost. It is tails. So
5: it's okay. Let him go.
3: Yeah, because he's going to put us on an autograph list.
5: Yeah, he's so nice.
3: All right, Steven, here we go.
4: I actually only want Kenzie's autograph now. That's fine.
3: That's fair. Here we go, Steven. Question number one. Meriwether and William were the first names of what famed explorers?
4: Meriwether and William?
3: Yeah.
4: Is it the Louis and Joliet?
3: Louis and Joliet?
6: No.
4: Isn't that like something Joliet and...
3: Well, no? I'll tell you what. Let's see if Kenzie gets the answer right, and then we can judge your answer there. Kenzie?
4: Okay.
3: Meriwether and William were the first names of what famed explorers?
5: I mean, I don't know many explorers. I'm just going to hit Lewis and Clark.
3: Lewis and Clark. There goes his autograph.
4: Yeah. So close.
3: All right, Kenzie's got one. Back to Kenzie and more explorers. Ferdinand Magellan was the first person to be documented crossing what ocean in the 1520s?
5: I don't know. I'm going to go one of two ways. What do I want to do?
3: Which ocean?
5: I know. I'm freaking out. Was it Atlantic?
3: Woof. 50-50 shot.
5: Damn it.
3: It was not Atlantic. Steven?
4: I'll take Pacific.
3: Good job. It's the Pacific Ocean.
5: Ooh, son of a bitch.
7: Jonas. Son of a bitch.
3: All right, let's keep going here. It's 1-1.
6: And back to Steven.
3: Which U.S. state is nicknamed the Pelican State, hence their NBA team being nicknamed the Pelicans?
4: Louisiana?
3: Louisiana's right. Steve's got two. Steven's got two. And Kenzie, Louisiana Fast is the catchphrase for what fried chicken establishment?
5: Popeyes
3: is right.
5: Then we go.
3: See, that's what I thought it was. I don't remember hearing Louisiana Fast.
6: You don't know Louisiana Fast?
3: Do they say it or is
6: Louisiana Fast?
3: It's
5: all in the same bitch.
3: It's in the same song.
4: Never heard of it.
6: Louisiana Fast?
3: I don't.
6: Everybody knows Louisiana Fast.
4: It's top notch. I don't even work there. That thing's delicious.
5: Yeah.
6: That's not a paid advertisement from

0: Even on the popcorn chicken sandwich.
1: Hey, honestly, don't sleep on the popcorn shrimp, okay?
0: Oh, thank you, Kenzie.
1: Don't sleep thank on you. It. Yeah, it's fantastic.
2: But it is. Love that chicken at Popeye's.
0: It's Louisiana. It's also Louisiana fast.
2: I've never heard him say that.
0: We'll hear a commercial after Clash with
2: Kenzie. We'll play that. We'll get it.
0: Stick around for a commercial that you're going to want to hear.
2: The second best bit we've ever done.
1: These are commercials.
0: 2-2, it's back to Steven.
2: Steven, which country hosted the first Olympic Games in 1896?
3: The Greece?
2: Greece is right. Steven's got three. Kenzie, what action sports competition began a summer tradition for ESPN starting in 1995?
1: Just ESPN?
2: Just ESPN, that's right.
0: And ABC, Disney properties.
1: Don't they do, it's like, is it X Games or something?
2: It is the X Games or something. Yeah, it's pretty cool. X Games are badass. I'd rather be an X game athlete than an Olympic athlete.
0: I would too.
1: Oh. Really?
2: Oh, yes. Hell yeah.
0: Yeah.
3: Another unpaid promotion. They used to put out soundtracks and they were fantastic.
2: This is
3: they
2: true.
0: Steven, we got to hang out. 3-3, it's back to Steven.
1: I like you.
0: I do too. He's just a good guy.
2: Steven, the clarinet is a member of what family of instruments?
3: Woodwind or wind?
2: You're right. Woodwind is right. There you go. Steve's got four. Steven's got four. Kenzie, the xylophone is a member of what family of instruments? The xylophone.
1: Percussion?
2: Percussion's right, so it's tied up now. 4-4, next one wins. And, Steven, you can win with this. Aquaman is from which city under the sea?
3: Oh, Atlantis.
2: Atlantis is right. There you go, yeah! Steven. Let's go.
3: Awesome.
2: We want your autograph now. We really do.
3: We'll trade them. That's great. I can sign up for that.
2: You got to give me the Will Perdue one, though.
1: Stop it.
4: Brian and Kenzie in the morning, and Chicago's alternative all day.
5: Q101.

0: All right, so in trivia, it talked about a question with Popeyes and Louisiana Fast, their slogan.
1: The question was, Louisiana Fast is the catchphrase for what fried chicken establishment?
0: Yeah, I just know it is, love that chicken at Popeyes. Yeah. I don't think I've ever... So here's a commercial, and Kenzie mentioned the popcorn shrimp, but this is a commercial for the butterfly shrimp.
2: Oh, yeah.
0: So this the end is what we're waiting for here. I've never heard this
1: just
0: before.
1: Crank it up. Yeah.
3: Every year about this time, some folks start offering up their idea of seafood. Usually it's a frozen, squished-together fish patty on a bun. That's not...
0: I love this woman to death.
2: I mean, I probably would have fast-forwarded. You didn't find the Louisiana part?
1: No, I want to hear the whole spot.
0: No, I love her to death. That's why I want to play. I
2: okay,
0: love this woman.
2: Brian, I was assuming you clipped the part.
0: No, I wish she was my grandmama. I like this woman a lot.
3: How we do seafood at Popeyes, okay? Uh-huh. My idea of seafood is big, beautiful butterfly shrimp marinated in my killer Louisiana seasonings and fried up crispy. This is the one you've been waiting for. 8 butterfly shrimp, Cajun fries, and a biscuit for just $4.99.
0: By the way, I don't know if that deal's going on right now. This is on YouTube. This commercial's 12 years old.
1: Yeah, they're not selling anything for $4.99 now other than napkins.
0: So you got 8 butterfly shrimp, fries, and a biscuit for $4.99.
2: Thank you for recapping. Doubling down on the...
1: For a 12-year-old fast
2: I don't think I need a play-by-play on this, Brian.
0: No, we need to sit and listen to this for a second, what we've become as a society.
1: Uh-huh. We're straight from God's light.
0: In 2014, you could get 8 butterfly shrimp, fries, and a biscuit for under $5.
2: Mm-hmm. Let me tell you something. You need like 3 drinks, though, if you're going to eat that biscuit. Because you look like SpongeBob when he hits land after eating that thing.
0: All right, we'll continue on. I'm just stunned by it. You know, people say that, and they go, oh, that probably happened like the 1800s. No, that was 2014 you could get that deal.
2: What a time to be alive.
0: God, I'm glad I was alive then. Okay, here we go. Continue on to the end of the commercial.
3: This is real seafood, honey. That is not
4: Louisiana Fast.
0: Never heard that before.
1: You guys have never heard Louisiana Fast.
2: I got the question right.
1: You nailed it. But it's the same as love that chicken for Popeyes, but it's Louisiana. It's the same thing.
0: But how do they rotate it?
1: Based on the vibe, I don't know.
0: Because is it 50-50? I only hear, love that chicken at Popeyes. And you know what? I voiced a Popeyes commercial once.
1: I think it's
0: once.
1: From Popeyes.
0: Love that chicken.
1: Lyrics wrong to everything. You don't know any word to any song, including the Popeyes song.
2: You don't say anything right. God. You know, for a guy who talks right, for a living,
0: down.
2: You don't say effing anything right.
0: Both of you slow the F down. Slow down.
1: Just learn the lyrics of the Popeye song.
0: I didn't say
2: anything.
0: I didn't hear Louisiana Fast, and now all of a sudden I don't speak.
1: I go to karaoke and I yell, love that chicken from Popeyes. It's the only song I know.
0: Never heard it before.
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12: When it comes to the myriad reasons people don't get enough exercise, psychologist Diana Hill has heard them all. She's the author of a new book with a great title, I Know I Should Exercise, But. On a recent episode of my podcast, Chasing Life, Hill told me the number one reason people don't exercise is because they don't feel like they have enough time. She told us that she encourages people she works with to shift from an either-or mindset to a both-and mindset. Hill herself uses time at her son's baseball game to walk around the field cheering him on, instead of sitting on the sidelines. She also recommends setting up your space at home, at work, in the car to facilitate movement. So every night before I go to bed, I lay out my workout clothes next to my bathroom sink, so they are waiting there for me as a good reminder. I'm Dr. Sanjay Gupta, helping you live a better life.
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1: That's where Never Give Up comes from. I wasn't Brock. I wasn't Roman. I wasn't Dwayne. 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
0: And the biggest names in pro wrestling and beyond.
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0: couple people checked in on the Popeye's chicken commercial we played a minute ago. Which sounds ridiculous to say right now.
1: I got a text from my friend. He's like, do they pay you guys to do that? And I'm like, no.
2: No, that one was on the house.
1: No, we just threw in an extra commercial for you, Furbray.
0: But I'd love to endorse Popeye's chicken as I love it to death. It's in my diet plan.
2: Mm-hmm.
0: I'd definitely go for it.
1: We don't.
2: You've done Popeye's commercials before, right?
0: I actually was a voice on a Popeye's national commercial.
2: It was on TV, wasn't it?
1: Were you auditioning to be the sassy black lady?
0: Yes. They said, sassy black lady.
1: Listen, honey, voice. This is my recipe.
2: Please don't do the voice. Please don't do the voice. Please don't do the voice. Yeah.
0: I was like Johnny Drama showing up for an audition. They go, when they see you coming, they usually expect someone to, you know, not look like you.
2: We were expecting an older black woman.
0: It said sassy black lady. That's me. Let's go.
1: But they, I have the spirit. I've always felt.
2: Spiritually, I feel like I'm connected to a woman from the bayou.
1: Now, chicken, big fan.
0: And by the way, I got the gig.
1: I'm excited to be here.
0: I got the gig talking to the sassy black lady.
2: You were? Were you like the
1: Were you asking for a manager?
2: Were you complaining about teens loitering in the parking lot?
0: That's right. I didn't get the 10 shrimp I was promised. I got 9.
1: Yeah, 9 shrimp.
0: And a chicken nugget.
1: The fries used to be bigger.
0: Yeah.
2: I know someone at your corporate offices. They would not want to find out about this.
0: Yeah, it was a commercial that didn't run long. It wasn't very popular.
1: 5-minute wait. Not very fast.
0: Me being the angry white guy customer of Popeye's.
2: Which is one of their bigger demographics.
0: Oh, yeah. Good stuff. Me and Case went to Popeye's once. And Kenzie, instead of eating with me, he said, let's just go through the drive-thru, and I'll buy you lunch.
2: Okay, I'm going to, hold on.
0: No, this horses. Is, the, what's the truth?
2: This was a Friday afternoon after I had just spent all of Monday through Friday together with Brian.
1: Mm-hmm. I wasn't invited to Popeye.
2: This is before you worked here. Don't get upset.
1: Oh, okay. I'm like, when the hell did this happen?
2: It was last night, actually. This was a few years ago.
0: Calm down, sassy lady over there.
2: So, I had just spent all week with Brian. He was driving me home, which I appreciated. I said, do you want to stop at Popeye's? He said, yes, you can go from there.
0: I said, yeah, I'll get your lunch. I'll get lunch. And so he goes, great. And I go, we want to go inside? He goes, no, let's go through the drive-thru. I go, okay, cool. We'll get it. We'll sit in the car and we'll talk and eat lunch together in the parking lot. Instead, we order through the drive-thru. He goes, yeah, if you can get me home, I've got stuff to do. So I drove him home with his sandwich. We didn't eat together. I bought him Popeye's through the drive-thru and then he went home. We didn't have lunch. I bought him lunch.
1: Feelings. Well, it's an unhinged choice to go through the drive-thru and then eat in your car.
2: Thank you.
1: Together. Alone's different because some people don't like to socially be alone. But both of you to try to set up shop in the car is weird.
0: There's enough real estate in the rogue to set up shop
2: but
0: fully.
2: He wanted it to be like those old Sonic commercials with Chicago comedy legend TJ Jagodowski, yeah. Where there's the two guys sitting in the car in Sonic. He wanted that. I love eating alone. Sometimes I don't like being alone, but I love eating alone.
0: Yeah, but I wanted to be with someone for lunch.
2: Wow, very flattering. Yeah, I didn't hear that a lot.
1: Case did not feel the same.
0: No, he didn't.
2: I don't feel like that was rude. I, honest to God, because we're, friends.
0: You didn't want to say friends.
2: Well, I don't know how you feel about me. I always hear that Brian goes home and talks crap about me to his wife. Yeah. At the very least, we're business associates.
0: Yeah.
2: I'm going to see you on Monday. I honest to God don't feel like it was rude to say I'm going to take this and eat it at home.
0: 15 minutes will be in the car eating some chicken. Sounds like a fun time to me. I know it's me saying that, but I don't know.
2: You said that to prostitutes before also?
0: I don't know. Anyway, people checked in on playing the commercial. We're talking about Louisiana Fast and how I never hear it. And I can't believe I didn't even think of this. They use Louisiana Fast when they're talking about shrimp. Because that way they're not saying love that chicken at Popeye's, but a shrimp commercial.
2: That makes sense.
0: I can't believe I didn't think of that.
2: I didn't think of it either. Kenzie, did you think of it?
1: I don't know. I guess not. I mean, it wasn't what I was thinking of.

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2: He's got a text in from Benson Cicero. He's been dying to get to California. He says he's never been there. Heard us talking about the Darker Waves Music Festival. Loves the bands. Loves California. He loves Cicero, too, but why not get to Cali in November? It'd be great. Q101's Fest Fest. So here's what you do. The Darker Waves Music Festival, Saturday, November 14th, Huntington Beach, California. You've got our guys, the Pumpkins, Morrissey, the Silver Sun Pickups, Bad Religion, about 30 or 40 other bands. You're on the beach. This is fantastic. 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It's not a race. 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Your chance to get a ridiculous trip to the Darker Waves Music Festival. 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
10: Playing football in West Canaan may have been the opportunity of your lifetime. 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
2: Well, the movie is Rocky III in honor of Hulk Hogan passing away last week, and you'll find out why if you never saw the movie. He was Thunderlips in Rocky III, but let's not get ahead of ourselves. We got a text from Arlington Heights. Tim checked in and said, because this movie also introduced us to Great Chicago and Mr. T. He said, I partied with Mr. T at Excalibur back in the day.
11: It was a good time, baby.
2: He said it was awesome. Thanks for checking in from Arlington Heights. I bet a lot of people party with Mr. T at Excalibur back in the day. So thanks for checking in. Now let's start out. We always do. But first, some of the information about Rocky III. Released May 28, 1982. The budget was $17 million, but it made $270 million. Wow. That's a big take for an 80s movie.
12: Yes.
2: I mean, it might have been the biggest at the time, actually.
12: Yeah, $17 million budget, $270 million in the box office. Not bad.
2: God, Rocky III holds a score of only 67% on Rotten Tomatoes based on 44 reviews, 5.7 out of 10. So Hulk Hogan's first film role led to No Holds Barred, Suburban Commando. People are still mad you're doing Rocky III over Suburban Commando.
12: Sorry.
2: And Kenzie's mad because he didn't do Mr. Nanny.
11: Nobody listens to me.
2: Well, a couple people did. A lot of listeners have seen Mr. Nanny more than we thought. But it's going to be Rocky III today. He watched that after Lollapalooza yesterday.
12: Long day yesterday. My tough job of going to Lollapalooza and then watching Rocky III.
2: Oh, you're so repressed. Here's what the advertisement for Rocky III sounded like in 1982.
13: This guy is a wrecking machine.
14: Now, it's time for Rocky to face the challenge of his life.
15: For the first time in my life, I'm afraid.
14: It's time for new allies, new enemies, new dreams, new tears, new danger, new courage, new love, new excitement. It's time for Rocky III, rated PG.
2: I've got goosebumps.
12: That was incredible.
11: That was a lot of new. Oh, wow.
2: I love the Rocky movies. I love all of them, and Rocky III might be the best one. So, Case, what did you think of Rocky III?
12: It's so funny. Things worked out to where we're reviewing Rocky III this week, because a year ago this week was my review of Rocky I, which you can go back on the Brian and Kenzie podcast and listen to. And my takeaway from Rocky I was that it's a movie about a man with severe head trauma and that we just didn't have the science to recognize what all was going on with Rocky at that point. Of course, it has the scariest scene in film history in which Adrian is at his house and she says, "Can I call home to let people know where I am?" And Rocky says, "I don't have a phone," which is terrifying.
2: Great line, by the way.
12: It is so scary to think about being in that man's house without a telephone.
2: Rocky was money, didn't even know it. He had some game.
12: So that was Rocky I. Rocky III is this incredibly deep, incredibly emotional movie about what success does to you and about how you are afraid as soon as you become successful of losing everything you have. I was touched by this movie. I was entertained by this movie. I was blown away by how great Rocky III is.
2: Okay, let's go.
12: I would say one of the more enjoyable viewing experiences I have ever had, because it's not that I hated Rocky I, but I did not have the connection to it that Brian does. Yeah. You know, he considers himself to be a Rocky-type figure in life.
2: 1,000%, I am Rocky.
12: I did not.
11: I am Rocky.
12: Yeah, no, my God.
2: I just can't run. I can't do that run. No way.
12: But it's not a movie that spoke to me on any emotional level. But all of a sudden, Rocky III comes into my life, and it was absolutely incredible. Now, let's not bury the lead. Let's talk quickly about Hulk Hogan. Brian's been saying in honor of Hulk Hogan all morning. I don't know if it's an honor of Hulk Hogan.
2: Hey, listen, we can separate the man from the art.
12: I don't know if I want to do that, but nevertheless, Hulk Hogan is in this movie. He is Thunderlips. We have Thunderlips coming out to the ring. This scene is 9 minutes long. We don't have 9 minutes of audio. We have 15 seconds of audio.
2: Thank God.
11: I was like, oh, no, Dave.
12: But we have, this scene is 9 minutes long, and it is electric from start to finish.
6: To all my love slaves out there, Thunderlips is here in the flesh, baby.
11: Oh, my God.
6: The ultimate male versus the ultimate meatball.
2: You got to imagine, as a kid seeing this in the theater like I did, that when he came out, and they said in the, there's a 7 foot tall, 400 pounds. I thought that's what he was, because he looked like that next to Sylvester Stallone, who's like 5 foot nothing.
12: Short man, short king.
2: And never seeing Hulk Hogan before, it instantly changed my life. And then later you get Mr. T. He's in the crowd, by the way, in the fight scene.
12: Oh, we're going to talk about Mr. T. A lot to say on him.
2: Yeah, anyway, go ahead.
12: But Hogan is so, so great in the scene. I love the way, just as somebody who really likes pro wrestling, but doesn't often like the way that pro wrestling is portrayed, they make Hogan look like such a killer. And it's so funny to watch him before the match with Rocky, where Rocky goes up to him and goes, "Do you think we could get a Polaroid?" And Hogan's trying to kill him. And then they have this 9-minute melee where Hogan's not only beating up Rocky, but he's beating up Rocky's cornerman. He's threatening his wife. He's running all around the arena
2: like a madman. He's threatening his wife.
12: It's a very scary situation. And then after the fight is over, they're still in the ring. There's still a packed arena watching these two every move they make. And while they're in the ring, Rocky goes, "Can I get that Polaroid now?" Like, brother, wait just a minute. Why are you so obsessed with taking a photo with this man? I thought that was so weird.
2: Hey, listen, there was no cell phones back then. You needed a Polaroid. Got a Polaroid.
6: Could I have a Polaroid?
2: If you didn't get the picture then, you were not stealing it from Instagram with them and trying to Photoshop your way into it. You had to get the Polaroid.
12: Oh, my God.
2: And then, of course, Hulk breaks character and goes, yeah, sure. Come on, sit with the family.
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20: Sometimes you can tell a lot about what someone wants to do offline by looking at what they do online. Let me tell you about Pinterest's first parenting trend report. Pinterest is a huge platform. They have 600 million monthly users, 80 billion searches per month. The report found a shift from the iPad kid era to now, when parents are actually more interested in real-world adventures and hands-on activities. The Global Trends and Insights lead at Pinterest told us, families are thoughtfully designing childhoods rooted in creativity, intention, and meaningful experiences. One psychologist we spoke to said he sees this as a reflection of parents' desire to build core capacities in their children: resilience, curiosity, self-regulation, empathy. These things don't grow automatically, but are built through lived experience. I'm Dr. Sanjay Gupta, helping you live a better life.
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0: Ryan and Kenzie on Q101, and we spent so much time talking about Hulk Hogan that we haven't even had a chance to talk about Clubber Lang, played by Mr. T, great Chicagoan, who was sitting in the crowd during Rocky's fight with Thunderlips.
1: Clubber Lang, watching at ringside. It's our introduction to the coolest person I've ever seen. a black guy with a mohawk and feathered earrings? I'm in.
0: Yeah.
1: I'm all about it. And that leads us to the scene where Rocky is getting a statue unveiled of himself in Philadelphia, and he's threatening to retire as world heavyweight champion. And Clubber Lang has something to say about that.
2: Don't get a sucker no statue. Give him guts. I told you I wasn't going away. You got your shot. Now give me mine.
3: Why don't you get the hell out of here?
2: Shut up, old man. I ain't going nowhere. Why don't you tell all these nice folks why you've been ducking me? Politics, man. This country wants to keep me down. Keep everybody weak. They don't want a man like me to have the title because I'm not a puppet like that fool up there.
4: You know, you've got a big mouth, you know?
2: Why don't you come out and close it, bad boy? Come on. Get the door.
3: He's tired. This guy's crazy. Don't listen to him.
2: Hey, woman. Hey, woman. Listen here. Since your old man ain't got no heart, maybe you'd like to see a real man. I bet you stay up late every night dreaming you had a real man, don't you? I'll tell you what. Bring your pretty little self over to my apartment tonight, and I'll show you a real man.
5: You want it, you get it!
0: I can't tell you how many times I repeated that line at the end.
1: Hey, woman?
0: No, shut up, old man!
6: I'll show you a real man. That's what you say to women in the streets?
0: I used to say at the bars, I'll tell you what, you come to my apartment, I'll show you a real man. Oh, Mr. T was so cool.
1: It's the greatest villain I may have ever seen. For as good as Apollo Creed is in the first one, and I actually love Apollo Creed as the retired boxer in Rocky III. I really think he adds a ton of gravitas to that role. Every line that Mr. T has is utterly electric. When he says that this country doesn't want a man like him to succeed, you know, an angry black guy with feathered earrings, I go, you know what? I think he has a point. I think Mr. T might be onto something.
6: Said a word, okay?
0: He also was a genius, of course, at coaxing Rocky into the ring. It was going after his woman that made Rocky break and say, we're going to do this fight.
6: Why are men like this?
1: What do you mean?
6: Like, she's showing no interest in him, but he says, I could sleep with you. And Rocky's like, rawr! it doesn't mean it's going to happen. Like, it's so insane how mad it makes men. Like, what do you mean you're sleeping with my wife? Like, she's not even responding.
0: It's a good point because Rocky is the best fighter in the world at this point, yet that guy has beaten all real fighters. And it was a very technical way he should have gotten a title shot.
1: Mm-hmm.
0: But it took him inviting his wife over his apartment to show him what a real man is.
1: Because the system was holding him down. Hey, I want to hear that scene one more time.
0: Just the end scene there.
1: Hey, woman.
0: Hey, woman.
2: Hey, woman. Hey, woman. Listen here. Since your old man ain't got no heart, maybe you'd like to see a real man. I bet you stay up late every night dreaming you had a real man.
0: Oh, that's rough.
2: I tell you what. Bring your pretty little self over to my apartment tonight. And I'll show you a real man.
5: You want it, you get it!
0: Rocky was being cool.
6: Like, what?
0: What?
6: She's showing no interest. It's not like all of a sudden he started like sleeping with her in front of everybody.
0: Well, she does put her head down like in shame or whatever he's talking to her. But, Kenzie, wouldn't that turn you on if your man did that? Not Mr. T, if Rocky... Like, you're Rocky's woman.
6: Oh, I love when people fight over me.
0: I figured that. See?
6: It's my favorite thing.
0: Now you answered your own question. Why do guys do that? Because they know it's going to get them in bed and show them a real man.
1: It's going to work for Kenzie, so guys, give it a shot. Now, we have to take a short break. But when we come back, there's a life lesson that I learned in Rocky III. I swear, I'm not doing it, but I swear to God. There's a life lesson that I learned in Rocky III that changed my perspective on life. That changed my perspective of the world. We have the audio of it. I said this line to Josie. She was helping out on the morning show yesterday. I said this line to Josie 100 times. I couldn't stop repeating it. And I want to talk about that in just a minute.
0: I wonder if she got it. I don't know. So we'll finish up the conclusion, his rating of Rocky III coming up here in just about 5 minutes with Brian and Kenzie on Q101.
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0: All right, we're in the middle of Case's movie review of Rocky III. He's never seen it. If you're new to the show, this is what we do on Fridays at 8. We have a 26-year-old guy who didn't watch many movies at all, has now seen over the last year and a half some of the biggest ones, and gives his review from the perspective of today, of a 26-year-old. So he's done like Pulp Fiction, Shawshank, and today it is Rocky III because of Hulk Hogan's passing. Now, where are we at, Case? So far, and by the way, people listening, and for me and Kenzie, we have some of these movies we hold so dear, so it upsets us when he doesn't like them or he doesn't get what we like. But I have an open mind. It's nice to hear a different perspective.
1: I have an open mind with every movie I go into. Turns out movies are awesome. I'm now watching old movies. I'm watching new movies. I'm on the Letterboxd app at underscore Case Lowe. That's the official movie reviewing app that everybody likes. We're talking about Rocky III, and I mentioned that, you know, Rocky I, which I watched a year ago, was a movie that I thought was okay. I thought it was dated in a lot of parts. It didn't grab me in the same way that it grabbed hold of America. I know Brian loves it. I know Kenzie loves it. Rocky III grabbed me on this emotional level that I was not prepared for. And right before we went to break, I talked about how there's a scene in this movie that legitimately changed my outlook on life. I found it to be so inspiring and so touching. I want to hear the clip, and then I'll talk about why this grabbed me.
2: You really don't think I got nothing left, do you? Now let's put it this way. You know, 3 years ago, you was supernatural. You was hard and you was nasty and you had this cast iron jaw. But then, the worst thing happened to you that could happen to any fighter. You got civilized.
0: Wow, I'm getting a tear up here.
1: That is Mick, Rocky's trainer, trying to talk Rocky out of fighting Clubber Lang because he doesn't think Rocky has a chance. Because Clubber Lang says he lives alone, he trains alone, he's going to win alone, he's a lone wolf. Rocky at this point is the world heavyweight champion. He's got cars, he's got a family, he's got all this success, all this money. And the worst thing that can happen to a fighter is that you become civilized. Why does that matter? Why did this change my life? It's a good reminder. And this goes for every profession, every field, everyone. In order to be successful, you have to be completely insane. You can never let your foot off the gas. There is a Clubber Lang in every profession coming around the corner looking to take what's yours. The worst thing that can happen is that you get comfortable, that you become civilized. Because it happened to Rocky, and he got his ass kicked by Clubber Lang, and then he had to lie to Mick on his deathbed and say that he won the fight. In order to be successful, you have to be completely insane. The worst thing that can happen is that you become civilized. This changed my life forever.
3: What do you think you are right now? Do you think you're like some vicious titan that's like
0: You got to go the other way. You got to go from civilized to being vicious.
1: I know. I'm a rat out of the cage, baby. Rawr. Like I'm gonna lose my mind.
0: Do that again. Rawr.
1: Rawr.
0: Yeah.
3: That's so scary. Yeah.
1: That is the apex of this movie. The fight scenes are absolutely incredible. There's stuff with Rocky and Adrian I want to talk about in just a second. But the worst thing that can happen to a fighter is that you become civilized. Let that sink in. In order to be successful, you have to be completely insane. Rocky lost his edge. He lost the first fight to Clubber Lang. My God, Rocky III.
0: You know what? As much as you say that, you're reminding me that he lied to Mick on his deathbed and said, I won the fight.
1: It's insane. Mick dies backstage. They go, we got to get him to a hospital. And Rocky goes, well, give me a second. Let me talk to him. Which, like, all right, not the time.
0: I got to admit, that was a flaw. I was really like, can we get the old man to the hospital?
1: Can we? Why is he laying backstage during a 12-round boxing match?
0: And they have ambulances there for the fighters. Can't they just throw him in one and get him to the hospital?
1: Now, let's get him. And then Mick, his last memory of life is Rocky lying to him, saying that he won the fight.
3: Ugh. Well, he doesn't know it's a lie, though.
1: Well, he's going to find out when he gets to the afterlife, and he's checking the box score with God, and he sees that Clubber Lang kicked Rocky's ass.
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8: In recent years, scientists have really dialed up the urgency to understand PFAS, sometimes referred to as forever chemicals, because of how long they take to break down. The latest study found these chemicals may be aging men in their 50s and 60s a bit faster than men who are younger or older or women of any age. Experts we talked to said the accumulation of PFAS may lower testosterone levels in men, impair sperm quality, and increase risks of testicular and kidney cancer. Women, it seems, just seem to be able to clear PFAS faster. Now, whether you're a man or a woman, trying to limit your exposure is a great idea. Three ways to do that. Filter your drinking water. Don't use non-stick cookware like Teflon, and avoid fast food packaging, which are sometimes coated with these chemicals. I'm Dr. Sanjay Gupta, helping you live a better life.
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0: Ryan and Kenzie on Q101. We're coming to the end of Case's review of Rocky III. But before he gives his rating, we had to talk about the emotional scene on the beach between Rocky and his wife, Adrian.
1: Rocky is training on the beach with Apollo. He has this scene with Adrian, his wife, where Rocky, this masculine man, this world heavyweight champion boxer, gets really, really emotional over the fate of his career. Because the problem is, once you have something, everybody's going to try to take it away from you. And I found this scene with them on the beach to be absolutely fascinating.
2: Why don't you tell me the truth?
3: What are you putting me through, Adrian? You want to know the truth? The truth is, I don't want to lose what I got. In the beginning, I didn't care about what happened to me. I go in a ring, I get busted up. I didn't care. But now there's you, there's the kid. I don't want to lose what I got.
2: What do we have that can't be replaced? What? A house. We got cars. We got money. We got everything but the truth. What's the truth, damn it?
3: I'm afraid, all right? You want to hear me say it? You want to break me down? All right, I'm afraid. For the first time in my life, I'm afraid.
2: I'm afraid, too. There's nothing wrong with being afraid.
3: There is. For me, there is.
0: Great scene.
1: Great scene.
0: Great scene.
4: Now, the kid? It's his kid, right? I mean, what was that?
0: Kenzie's probably heard me rant like that. About, I got the kid now?
4: I got the kid?
0: I used to be a single. I got
4: the kid.
0: Kid
4: over there?
0: I got a wife.
1: But you got to do the line like, Adrian, you got the kid? You got the money?
0: We got the money! What do we do?
2: Replaced what? A house. We got cars. We got money. We got everything with the truth. What's the truth, damn it?
0: Oh, that's the truth, damn it.
4: What are they fighting about? They have everything they want.
0: I know.
4: We have cars. We have money. We have a house. Oh, shut up. What are you fighting about? Go out to eat or something.
0: This is Kenzie right here.
2: A house. We got cars. We got money.
4: Why are we fighting? Let's go on a vacation.
0: Now, I saw the funniest freaking meme this week where it uses this scene and it starts with just Rocky saying, I'm afraid. And the line on the meme is that Gen Xer is going to Lollapalooza to see Korn to get in the pit. And then he goes,
2: oh, damn it.
3: I'm afraid. All right. Want to hear me say it? You want to break me down? All right. I'm afraid. For the first time in my life, I'm afraid.
0: Kenzie, I watched
4: that
0: this.
4: That was me and Tsunami.
0: I watched this meme 100 times, laughing so hard. Meng goes, what are you laughing at on your phone? I go, see these Gen Xers getting in a pit like myself, you know?
2: What's the truth, damn it?
3: I'm afraid, all right? You want to hear me say it? You want to break me down? All right, I'm afraid. For the first time in my life, I'm afraid.
0: Oh, God.
4: When I told Case the first time I ever got stuck in a pit is because I didn't know they existed and I just got there early and I was super excited to get a close and then I almost died.
1: That beach scene leads to the final fight between Rocky and Clubber. I won't spoil the ending for anybody that hasn't seen it. The fight scenes in this movie are utterly incredible. The sound, you got to have the volume up. The sound of those fights will make your entire house vibrate. I loved it so much. We've talked at length about Rocky III. I think I'm finally out of opinions on a movie that, when I'm not kidding, I say has changed my life.
0: That's great. So what's your rating? What are you going to rate these on?
1: I boxing gloves, CTE, I don't know. You tell me.
0: Let's see. For this one.
1: Gawker lawsuits and Honor Hulk Hogan.
0: How about Mr. T necklaces?
1: Mr. T earrings. Can I do that? Because I love the feather earrings he has. I think I'm going to bring those out soon. I think.
0: And by the way, before you give your rating, I want to mention that my wife's from Philadelphia. And Rocky is a god there. Many people think he's a real person.
1: they pray to him.
0: And when we got married, we went around, took all our pictures. We went to the Rocky statue. And there's always a line of people. It's kind of like the Bean or whatever. And there's always a line of people. And people, we were, dressed in our nines. And they parted ways like Moses parted the Red Sea so we could take our picture with the Rocky statue and not wait in line.
1: Oh, that's good. I didn't know that.
0: I'll try to find our wedding picture to put up on our Facebook page there. I'll buy it with the Rocky statue.
1: It's only your wedding photo. See if you can find it.
0: I'll try to find it. Anyway, Mr. T earrings.
1: Yeah, I give Rocky III 9 feathered earrings out of 10.
0: Wow!
1: This movie has so much heart. It has so much depth. I wasn't expecting anything that I saw in this movie. It never drags. It teaches you lessons like not being racist or not becoming a civilian. Rocky III, I can't recommend it enough.
0: Amazing. There you go. And if you missed any of this review, because it's certainly, we started around 8 o'clock, go to our podcast, the Brian and Kenzie podcast, the entire review of Rocky III. It's Brian and Kenzie on Q101.
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0: Brian and Kenzie on Q101. Dan checking in from Brookfield listening this morning, and we're giving a little shout out there as we lead into Memorial Day weekend. Dan's got all kinds of plans, a barbecue at the house in Brookfield. So hopefully you're a friend of Dan's and you can go over to Brookfield, his house there, and have a good time. This story could get a little dicey, a little racy, a little blue, if you will. So if at any time we accidentally...
1: It could get what?
0: Blue. Working blue, it's called in the old days. The comics used to work blue when they would say naughty. Like,
1: okay.
0: Let's say an Andrew Dice Clay worked blue.
1: Okay.
0: Got it now?
1: Now I'm caught up.
0: Like, for example, your boy, Nate Bargatze, never works blue. He's clean, no, doesn't swear.
1: What would that be? Like...
0: Yellow?
1: I don't know. I'm asking.
0: There's no color for that, I don't think.
1: Okay.
0: White?
2: White, maybe. Yeah.
0: All right, so this story could get a little dicey, and management has said that if we go too far in this conversation, that Weezer's Buddy Holly will just start playing. So while we're talking, that might happen. Where
1: you get cut off?
0: We might just get cut off. And when you hear, if you just hear Weezer all of a sudden, it's not an accident. It just happened. They cut us off because
1: we're not allowed to talk about this.
0: We're going a little bit too far. Because this story gets a little dicey about someone that took it out on their customers, and it's a police officer.
1: Uh-oh.
0: Who went on TikTok.
1: Customers.
0: Very attractive. Very attractive police officer in Houston. An investigation was launched over a controversial video that was posted to social media by her, a law enforcement officer.
1: It's a she.
0: Ah. And I can just attest, in my opinion, she's very attractive. Attractive lady. And in her video, she said this. Didn't get cracked last night, so everyone's getting a ticket. That's why the investigation's going on. Now...
1: Oh, you can't have fun anymore.
0: Well, do you want to tell us what cracked means, Kenzie?
1: Why? I think it means that, like, her...
0: I think they just jumped the gun. They hit the button too quick because I threw it to you. Oh, you can try again. Let's see what happens. They're just worried. They wanted just me.
1: Maybe
0: I guess.
1: I say it really fast.
0: So what do you think it means again?
1: I think it means.
0: All right. Enough of that.
1: Stop it.
0: All right, Kenzie. So if we can do this, it will actually start. I mean, it will keep going if we go too far.
1: Okay.
0: Weezer. All right.
1: Yeah, like I would think like getting the back crack, like getting your back blown out.
0: Back blown out.
2: Tread lightly. Like,
1: I know, I'm trying.
0: Weezer is actually in here live and ready to play in a second.
2: They've been staying in town all week.
0: Yeah.
1: Yeah, I think that's, you know, blow that back out, baby.
0: Didn't get cracked last night, so everyone's getting a ticket.
1: She didn't get that good.
0: Mm-hmm. Yeah. Now, in the investigation, she didn't give everybody a ticket, so it ended up okay that she didn't do that. But the videos caused controversy.
1: Make a joke.
0: Yeah, the thing is, is that what we're calling it now? Are we all in agreement if that's what it is, getting cracked?
2: It's a term that I'm hearing more and more, and it's a term that I'm not comfortable adding into the lexicon. I think we need to take a stand and remove getting cracked from terminology that we use.
1: Yeah.
0: So before we continue, if you're new to the show, Chase is 26 years old.
2: He's I think I'm 78.
0: He's the youngest person on the show.
1: Chase, you know what's interesting? So cracked is a problem for you. You know where I drew the line?
2: Where's that?
0: Wait a minute. What are you going to say?
2: Hold on. Here's
1: what
2: we're
1: going to find out.
0: Go ahead and say it.
1: I like when people called it strange. Like, I'm going to get some strange. That bothered me. That is so weird and creepy. And it sounds like you're going to sleep with, like, a stray cat. I don't like that. I don't like when people are like, I'm going to get some strange. I'm like, that's creepy.
0: You know You know, Kenzie, I've known you a little bit here, but not my whole life. And I used to use strange.
1: I hate that.
0: And I will say this. I'll go a little further.
1: What? What are you going to say?
0: Weezer might cut me off. We'll see. I used to say sometimes on the weekends of summer in Chicago, I go, let's go look for some tourist strains.
2: Oh, my God.
0: No, I never did. It never happened. But
1: ew. Just the way I think you tried and didn't succeed. Now that you die, we're just kidding.
0: Yeah. No, I was never kidding. I was never kidding about it.
1: I hate the word strange. Case, have you ever used the word strange?
2: I haven't used the word strange.
1: I hate it.
2: I haven't used strange. I haven't used tail. You love tail.
0: I would die.
1: Tail doesn't bother me as much.
0: You know, Case is single. If one day on a Friday you said, like, you want to go out this weekend and help me get some tail?
1: Chase some tail. You gotta say chase.
0: And chase some tail,
1: man.
0: Don't
1: be innuendo.
0: God, I'd give you $1,000 if you said that to me one day on a Friday.
2: I'm not much of a tail guy, you know? It's just not my thing.
0: Well, what are the kids saying today? You're 26. What are they saying? Well,
2: God, I don't know. Why don't you phone a 26-year-old? Where's Josie at?
0: Yeah, we need Josie in here, yeah. I mean, Kendra's in her early 20s, but you know.
1: Shut up. Yeah, so that's the term that really bothers me. Crack doesn't bother me that much. I mean, I think if a guy said it to me, like, I'm going to crack that, I'd be like, get off. Now, I don't like you saying that.
0: Now, Frankie checked in from Pilsen and said, I grew up with getting cracked meant getting punched or hit.
2: So that's
1: like getting cracked in the head and not.
0: Yeah, I got cracked in the head this weekend.
2: That's fair, but I think cracked has evolved into a sexual phrase.
1: I think anything can evolve into a sexual phrase. Like, you think you could take almost anything and be like, you know what I mean? Like, and then if you say that at the end of it,
0: I'm taking out the garbage. You know what I mean?
1: Okay. I'm cleaning the car this weekend. Know what I mean?
0: Yeah. You know what? I'm going to go out here and grill some burgers. You know what I mean? By the way.
1: I'm mowing the lawn. Know what I mean?
0: Know what I mean?
1: Like, I think you got anything.
0: Felix checked in from the south side and says, we use cracked as saying we're doing good while playing video games with his friends.
2: I don't think so.
0: Says, well, I don't know.
1: What does that mean? Like, well, how would you say it, though? Like, whoa, cracked, man. We just won? Like, how are you saying it?
0: I guess.
1: We cracked that score? Like, what are you saying?
0: I guess so. I don't know. I'm not playing video games with that guy. I was Felix in the south side.
2: You're too busy getting tail.
1: Yeah. If you're having guy talk, you're having locker room bro stuff.
2: This is a role-playing scenario because I've never done it before. But all right, go ahead.
1: Case, role-play with me. Okay, really fast.
0: Yep, go ahead.
1: I'm like your bro. We're broing out. Okay.
2: I'm sweating. I'm so uncomfortable.
0: Get ready, Weezer.
1: But you're talking about like you want to get laid this weekend.
2: Uh-huh.
1: That's what you're talking about. How are you saying that? Like, I want to get some. What are you saying? Fill in the blank. Mad Libs. This weekend, I would like to get some. And what are you going to say?
2: I've never wanted to hear Weezer so badly in my life right now.
1: I don't think Brian's going to play it.
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11: When it comes to the myriad reasons people don't get enough exercise, psychologist Diana Hill has heard them all. 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Hill herself uses time at her son's baseball game to walk around the field cheering him on instead of sitting on the sidelines. She also recommends setting up your space at home, at work, in the car to facilitate movement. So every night before I go to bed, I lay out my workout clothes next to my bathroom sink so they are waiting there for me as a good reminder. I'm Dr. Sanjay Gupta, helping you live a better life.
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0: Brian Kenzie on Q101. Continuing our conversation about the officer that said everyone's getting a ticket because I didn't get cracked last night. In our conversation on the word cracked, if that's what we're doing now, Frankie checked in again, follow up on from Pilsen saying, smash was the terminology we used for getting some. And she says she's 25. So, you know, I'm going to smash that tonight.
1: I don't want to smash anybody. I don't want to do that. That's a little extreme.
2: You use crush?
1: Yeah. That just sounds painful.
0: What about making love? Is that what you do?
1: Well, Aurora George checked in and said making whoopee. That's something I'm a little bit more comfortable with. You take a girl to the sock hop, you get a milkshake, you go over,
2: oh
1: you make
2: God,
1: some whoopee.
2: Case. No.
0: Case is a time traveler. I'm convinced he's not 26.
2: God, we tried to hire somebody, they're 20. It just backfired.
0: You know, you need a Gen Zer in there for the show to help out.
2: They're crazy stories when they go out.
0: Yeah, you can't relate anymore, so get a Gen Zer.
2: Why didn't I just have to tell our old crazy guy?
0: We bring in Case and start talking about sock ops and stuff. Good Lord.
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0: Brian and Kenzie on Q101 with a fact that makes your brain go. And we talked about a household chore that sucks. And in Chicago, it's going to get better immediately, very soon, I should say. Asked Kenzie and Case to guess on this one. Kenzie guessed that somehow the laundry is going to get better because she has a problem with putting laundry in and forgetting about it. And then the clothes shrink because she has to wash and dry them so many times. Henceforth, she ended up a whore because of this. Because the clothes getting smaller and smaller and smaller.
1: I don't have the money to buy new clothes.
0: Yep. Rather go the whore route then.
1: Yeah.
0: Yeah, why not? Now, on the text line before we get to cases,

0: People say these have been invented. A wash-to-dry machine, a valve checked in from Mount Greenwood, they exist, but they do not work well at all, she says.
1: Oh, okay. Because I would say, why are they not more popular? Who wouldn't go for that?
0: Who wouldn't go for one machine?
1: Yeah, or you have the space for two, then you could have two. You could literally do two loads at once, washing and drying, change nothing.
0: Game changer.
1: Right? So why wouldn't you?
0: I don't want to, you know, shun that whole industry if whoever invented that. This is what Val said. But I don't know if maybe Val's not using it properly. I don't know.
2: Maybe Val's wrong.
0: Maybe Val is really wrong in this one. But I don't want to besmirch one of our listeners. Or what did the guy from Dalton say, demise?
2: You don't want to demise anybody.
0: Demise no one. I didn't demise no one. You can go back to the podcast to hear that explanation of the word demise. Not demise, but dismise. Case guessed something in the laundry world as well, but I forgot exactly what you said was wrong.
1: Hanging up the clothes.
2: I was complaining about hanging up the clothes. I said maybe that, you know, I saw Elon get served popcorn by a robot this weekend. Maybe we're heading in that direction.
0: Sure.
2: Because I know, well, we all, the least favorite part of the movie theater experience is having somebody hand you your popcorn. Let's have a robot do that instead. Maybe they can do your laundry, too.
0: Why not?
2: Yeah, exactly. Why have anybody have a job? Let's just all sit around and have robots do everything and then not have any money. It's great.
1: Oh, now we're cooking.
0: Yeah. Well, that's wrong, by the way. That's not. I don't want to go off on a tangent. But this is what it is. It's not anything to do with laundry. It's to do with taking out the garbage, which I think is one of the most annoying things to have to do. And some people live in homes. Let's say you have it under the street or whatever. But if you live like me, you have to go back out down the steps to the alley to take the garbage out in the alley. And this is why it's going to change, get dramatically better. Because this week, Chicago announced a rat birth control pilot program is going to be available to you.
1: I'll say, I pay for my birth control, but the rats don't have
0: the upgrade. Well, you will have to. I'm not sure if you have to buy it from the city or it's going to be free if you just ask for it. It already happened in Wicker Park and Bucktown earlier this year. It's going to be in the Lincoln Park neighborhood, as Chicago's been the rattiest city for 10 years in a row, according to Orkin's poll every year.
1: Wait, you're telling me I have to go buy the birth control and feed the rats?
0: You do. You have to milk them.
1: Yeah. I
0: don't know. Milk them. Yep. You already got the clothes ready for it, so. No, here's what it is, Kenzie. It's a rat birth control pellet, and you have to install them yourself. Now, it doesn't mean you have to shove it in their mouth. You just got to put it in places the rats go, like, let's say, near your garbage. And rat poison has turned out to be not effective in reducing the targeted population in Chicago.
1: Oh, that's nice, but birth control will be more effective.
0: Well, here's the, they say it is.
1: Poison, that's great.
0: It's not poison, though, but basically, it's healthy. It's called cottonseed oil. And when rats eat this, they become infertile, and then it will reduce the population over time. The good news is it's not poisonous like the dogs or cats or anything like that. So if you put it out there by the garbage, this is what they say in the story, that nothing else, it won't hurt. And it's not poison either. It won't kill the rat. It just makes them infertile.
1: Does it work on people? Because that sounds cheaper.
0: It does not work on people, dogs, or cats.
1: Oh.
0: Well, how much are you paying for birth control, if you don't mind me
1: it's
0: asking?
1: It's pretty expensive, honestly.
0: Don't you get a prescription?
1: Yeah, but it doesn't cover the whole thing. My birth control without my prescriptions, like $700 a month.
0: It's insane. It's not.
1: Yes, it is. Because one time my prescription didn't go through, and I go, I'll just get it anyways. They go, $700. I'm like, I'll just wait.
0: I'll just not have sex.
1: I don't even like it that much. Honestly.
0: This way I got an excuse.
1: Hey.
0: I mean,
1: hey,
0: I can
1: relax.
2: Hey. Doctor's orders.
0: Yeah.
1: Whoa.
0: I can't even starfish tonight. I mean, I really, really can't do it.
1: I'm in a tight spot.
0: Wait, is it really $700 a month without insurance?
1: It's $700 a month. And I know because of that moment.
0: Can't you buy it like on Amazon or something?
1: No, maybe. I mean, I don't know. I haven't looked into that.
0: Or Mark Cuban launched that one really low-priced drug website.
2: On Amazon, yeah.
0: Oh, it's on Amazon.
2: I believe they partnered with Amazon. But why are you surprised by that? You've been to a hospital. To walk in the door is $24,000.
0: I agree, but I thought birth control would be
2: cheaper. They don't want people to have
1: birth control.
2: No, if it was
1: for men, it would be affordable.
2: Yeah, I got to side with Kenzie on this one.
1: Yeah, anything relating to women, they've been advanced because they're like, yeah, they'll be fine.
0: I remember, and it's been a minute. It's been a minute. Once you get married, it's great. In a way. Well, I mean, you're married too, and it's not great. I guess with the $700 birth control.
1: Wait, what part's not great? About my marriage?
0: No, not about that.
1: No, go on. I'll let you know if you're right.
0: Okay. Well, this is right, because you're on the birth control. I assume your husband is not jumping out of a plane without a parachute on. He's done. He's like, he's done with the parachute. He's done condoms.
1: Are you saying he's not wearing a condom? Yeah, he's not wearing a condom?
0: Yeah. And condoms.
1: I forgot what you meant.
0: Yeah. So for like, and I haven't bought them in a while. I'm sure inflation's, you know, I've been married now, what, 4 years?
2: Let me tell you, they've gone up in price.
0: Have they?
2: Yeah.
0: So the 12-pack of Magnums, you see, used to be like $15.
1: Magnum's the smartest condom company ever. We're making a condom for men who think they need something a bit larger. Every man in the entire world got in that line. It's
2: not me, trust me. I'm walking right by it. I know where I stand.
0: What are you getting, the minis?
2: You getting the
0: PT Cruisers?
1: I'm going to be super honest with you guys. One of my exes had the smallest thing I had ever seen in my life, and he was buying Magnums. And I'm like, I don't even know if you need one. Like in general, like, it's the smallest thing I've ever seen. Magnum section is unbelievable.
0: Like throwing a hot dog down a hallway in that condom. Good Lord.
2: Anyways, you were bragging about what condoms you used to buy.
0: So the Magnums used to be $15. What are they now for a 12-pack?
2: I don't know about those.
0: Well, what about yours?
2: They're approaching $20.
0: Are they really?
2: Yeah, I know.
0: That's
2: not
0: good.
1: What do you get? Fire and ice? You seem like a sensations guy.
0: Well, there's a tickler, right? There's a tickler. There's a tickler.
2: I don't know about the tickler.
0: Let me see. I don't think it tickles. I think it just stimulates.
1: Brian's like, it's ribbed.
0: Yeah, ribbed for
2: surprise,
0: ribbed
2: for pleasure.
0: I used to flip the rib ones inside out, so I'd have pleasure.
2: Is that real? Nice. Did you do that?
1: I don't think you can do that. Won't it slide off?
0: I tried it once. It doesn't work. You're right. It doesn't work at all. I thought it worked. There's a French tickler, right? Let's see.
1: Oh, Case will be all over that. Is there a European one? He's going to love it.
0: Whoa, there's some wild-looking condoms. I shouldn't have Googled this. This is going to be red flag me. Megan's like, why are you buying condoms all of a sudden?
1: Yeah, that's not a good one.
0: Jeez, stop.
1: Why would you do that on your phone, Brian? What are you doing?
0: Let me clear my cookies here. Hold on. Let me clear the cookies.
1: Good. Anyway, why would you Google French tickler?
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14: You and I have never met, but I'm willing to bet that there is something you would like to do, but you feel like you can't, that it's too hard, that you don't deserve it. A colleague of mine recently told me about this new book called Brave Shift, 30 Mindset Changes to Transform Your Life. It's written by a woman named Michelle Carrer. Carrer says the one thing most people forget when they set a goal is to attach a reason to it. Having that reason is big, because when you don't want to do something that's necessary to reach your goal, you can go back to your reason to find the motivation you need. 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That will make you more likely to succeed, as will asking for help. All of us need it, and it makes people feel good to help you achieve your goals. I'm Dr. Sanjay Gupta, helping you live a better life.
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0: finally Friday of a holiday weekend. Q101. Hi, Lauren O'Neill. How are you today?
1: Great. How are you?
0: I'm doing great. Where are you at right now?
1: It's Joliet, Illinois.
0: What's the weather like in Joliet, Illinois?
1: It's all right. It's pretty brisk today, but it's great.
0: Okay. Good to know. A weather report that even Tom Skilling would be proud of.
1: Awesome. Thank you so much.
0: You're welcome so much. Have a great day.
1: You too, hon.

0: 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So many great memories. The food, the fun, and the band.
1: And don't forget, condors.
0: There are no condors at Picnic. Chicago's favorite flavors and sounds are back in the heart of the West Loop for Picnic. 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I just wanna drift away. With Matt Mason, Joyce Manor, Jacob's Castle, featuring Jacob Knoll of Sublime, The Happy Fits, and more. 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
1: Hold on, there's one more slide on that disc.
0: Oh, what is it?
1: The proof.
0: It looks like a drawing made by a child.
1: Go through that. 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
9: You know, one of the weirder things I've seen on social media lately is parents feeding their babies butter, like whole sticks of butter. They swear that it helps them feel fuller after meals and get a good night's sleep, among other things. There's actually something to this. You know, butter is full of fat, which a rapidly growing infant needs, but eating butter all the time results in, quote, boxing out other important nutrients they need as well. Spokesperson for the Academy of Nutrition and Dietetics told us she recommends half a teaspoon to a teaspoon melted and then added to a puree. Or as they get older, you can drizzle oil or melted butter over cooked vegetables, she told us. We never say just give butter by itself, and it's not the only source of fat she would recommend. Avocados, hummus, fish, they are great sources of fat as well. And also, great foods to introduce. I'm Dr. Sanjay Gupta, helping you live a better life.
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Something dropped today. Maybe it shouldn't have. Talk about it after Pierce the Veil as I'm building you a Friday playlist on Q101, starting with Death Cab for Cutie.

Last year, buckets of coffee went viral. This morning, Dunkin' took it to a whole new level and released 48-ounce buckets of iced coffee. It's Q101, Lauren O'Neill. I don't think people realize how much 48 ounces actually is. The big size at Starbucks, that's 24 ounces. That's two times as much. 48 ounces. 48 ounces. I don't think I could fit 48 ounces of anything inside my body.

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12: We are finally starting to learn more things we can do to keep our brains sharp as we age. A lot of people think crossword puzzles or Sudoku might do the trick, but the science doesn't really bear that out. What one recent study found, though, was that a certain type of brain training seems to have a significant impact on cognition as we get older. It wasn't memory or even problem-solving tasks that moved the needle. It was an interactive computerized game that tested the ability to recognize two separate images in faster and faster sequences. It's what we call a task of divided attention, in which you don't have a conscious strategy on how to improve. That's according to the study's lead author. You're just trying to do the best you can to figure out how to divide your attention. Now, the game in this study was called Double Decision. If you want to find it and try it out yourself. I'm Dr. Sanjay Gupta, helping you live a better life.
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0: Congratulations to Diane and Berwyn. 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
0: So technically you have three more chances to qualify before we pull the grand prize winner for the trip for two to Darker Waves, Huntington Beach, California, Saturday, November 14th with the Smashing Pumpkins, Morrissey, Silver Sun Pickups, Bad Religion, Gary Numan, lots of kick-ass bands. 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
6: A better life with Dr. Sanjay Gupta.
7: You and I have never met, but I'm willing to bet that there is something you would like to do, but you feel like you can't, that it's too hard, that you don't deserve it. A colleague of mine recently told me about this new book called Brave Shift, 30 Mindset Changes to Transform Your Life. It's written by a woman named Michelle Carrer. Carrer says the one thing most people forget when they set a goal is to attach a reason to it. Having that reason is big, because when you don't want to do something that's necessary to reach your goal, you can go back to your reason to find the motivation you need. 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That will make you more likely to succeed, as will asking for help. All of us need it, and it makes people feel good to help you achieve your goals. I'm Dr. Sanjay Gupta, helping you live a better life.
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You missed the keyword to text and win a trip for two to Darker Waves in California. I got you. After Nirvana, as I'm building you an aiding and abetting playlist, starting with a band you'll see in Grant Park this summer because of its Lollapalooza. 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
10: You know, I watched a video the other day about kids getting landlines at home. We haven't had a landline in my house in I can't even tell you how long. But seeing these parents about my age being teleported back to their own childhoods, a simpler time before screens, was really powerful. And as for the kids, they sat and had conversations with their grandparents without multitasking or being distracted by a screen. I thought this was a great way to have kids stay in touch with family members and friends without getting sucked into the smartphone era too young. Of course, you need other people close by to hop on board as well if this is something that's going to work. Perhaps most important, I realized, these relics can be a great conversation starter with your children. You can talk about what it really means to be connected in this day and age. Things have changed a lot. I'm Dr. Sanjay Gupta, helping you live a better life.
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Ooh, you still have some time left to get in on this hour's qualification for Fest Fest, which is a trip for two to Darker Waves in Huntington Beach, California. So quickly, if you haven't already, text PANIC, P-A-N-I-C, to 312-967-8300. Good luck.

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2: I'm trying to get crazy with this, see? Don't you know I'm loco?

0: crazy.
1: You're not going crazy, North Chicago. What's going on in North Chicago today, huh?
2: Hello?
1: Hey, Alejandro. It's Lauren from Q101. Yeah. How are you?
2: I'm doing good.
1: Sound busy?
2: I'm just driving around.
1: On Bluetooth, though, right? Safely? Hands
2: yes.
1: at 10
2: yes,
1: and 2?
2: Yes.
1: Hey, I'm just curious. Who do you think is going to be at Riot Fest this year?
2: I don't know.
1: Well, if you could pick one band, like, if Riot Mike was like, Alejandro, tell me who to book, and you get to pick one band to show up in Douglas Park this September, who would it be?
2: It will be maybe Weezer.
1: Maybe Weezer.
2: Maybe, Linkin Park.
1: Okay, that's two bands. But we'll find out on Thursday morning, right, Mike? We'll be in here and drop the Riot Fest lineup at 10 a.m. before anywhere else.
2: Okay.
1: Which is very important to you.
2: Yes.
1: Because you just won single-day Riot Fest passes.
2: All right. Thank you.
1: You're welcome. You're also qualified for Fest Fest, which this week is a trip for two to the Darker Waves Fest in Huntington Beach, California.
2: All right. Thank you. Thank you very much.
1: Hey, thanks for listening to Q101. Oh, look, it's Maybe Weezer right now.
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15: Sometimes you can tell a lot about what someone wants to do offline by looking at what they do online. Let me tell you about Pinterest's first parenting trend report. Pinterest is a huge platform. They have 600 million monthly users, 80 billion searches per month. The report found a shift from the iPad kid era to now, when parents are actually more interested in real-world adventures and hands-on activities. The Global Trends and Insights lead at Pinterest told us, families are thoughtfully designing childhoods rooted in creativity, intention, and meaningful experiences. One psychologist we spoke to said he sees this as a reflection of parents' desire to build core capacities in their children: resilience, curiosity, self-regulation, empathy. These things don't grow automatically, but are built through lived experience. I'm Dr. Sanjay Gupta, helping you live a better life.
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1: 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Just play the game one way. You hit a ball in the gap, run. 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

I know you keep looking at that clock anxious to kickstart your Memorial Day weekend Q101. And guess what? Fun with telemarketers! After Noah Kahan, as I'm building you a playlist starting with Yellow Card and Good Charlotte, this is Bedroom Posters.

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0: Well, hello.
2: Hi, my name is John Murphy, and I'm calling you.
0: John Murphy?
2: Final Expense Coverage Center.
0: How oh my gosh, you gave me your first and last name. John Murphy, we're going to be best friends on Facebook. I'm going to look you up right now. John Murphy. Oh.
2: Well, the purpose of my call is to inform
0: all business. All right. I respect it.
2: Recently approved a new final
0: hustle.
2: Life insurance.
0: John Murphy selling me life insurance. And officially friends on Facebook.

0: you miss a moment of Brian and Kenzie in the morning, you miss a lot. Neighborhoods across Chicago have been trying to do rat birth control, a new program that they say is safe and effective. The program aims to curb the Chicago neighborhood's rat's population by preventing them to reproduce using a solid pellet shaped like a sausage. Well, who wouldn't want that? I want one of those right now. The pellet's active ingredient is cottonseed oil, and that affects the fertility in both male and female rats without causing them harm. So the current rats, we're good. Frankie the Rat and his missus are going to be fine until they die of old age.
1: I would argue affecting their fertility is causing them harm. I would be pissed if somebody affected my fertility.
0: Yeah, but... Well, I was going to say we could use one more of you, but maybe... Not more rats, I don't know.
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0: Psychologist Diana Hill has heard them all. She's the author of a new book with a great title, I Know I Should Exercise, But. On a recent episode of my podcast, Chasing Life, Hill told me the number one reason people don't exercise is because they don't feel like they have enough time. She told us that she encourages people she works with to shift from an either-or mindset to a both-and mindset. Hill herself uses time at her son's baseball game to walk around the field cheering him on instead of sitting on the sidelines. She also recommends setting up your space at home, at work, in the car to facilitate movement. So every night before I go to bed, I lay out my workout clothes next to my bathroom sink so they are waiting there for me as a good reminder. I'm Dr. Sanjay Gupta, helping you live a better life.
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0: lot of thoughts about our Chicago Bears and what the hell they're doing. We can't even call them that
1: anymore.
0: Coming after Pierce the Veil, as I'm building you a Friday of your holiday weekend Q101 playlist. 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
1: Hey, Lauren.
0: Hey.
1: Hey, what do you think about, where do you think the Bears Stadium should be?
0: I don't freaking know. I thought that it should be in Chicago because we're the Chicago Bears,
1: right.
0: But.
1: True.
0: I don't know, man. I could be up for a metro ride to Arlington Heights. Not worry about parking. Arlington Heights Bears. I don't know. Kind of growing on me, I guess.
1: I absolutely like Arlington Heights because it makes more sense. It's near the airport. You're still, you know, how long? You know, if traffic's that bad, 30 minutes from Chicago, you know, downtown. It's still in the Chicago vicinity. Not Hammond. I don't want it over here. My taxes are going to go up.
0: Yeah, the Chicago way.
1: You know, yeah.
0: Well, we'll have to wait and see what happens.
1: Sure, love you. Thanks for talking, Lauren.
0: Call me anytime.
1: Appreciate it.
0: Appreciate you. Anyway, here's Wonderwall.

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1: Oh, my God.
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1: Oh, I love you guys. 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
2: 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It's Lauren O'Neill. 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
10: 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The Global Trends and Insights lead at Pinterest told us families are thoughtfully designing childhoods rooted in creativity, intention, and meaningful experiences. One psychologist we spoke to said he sees this as a reflection of parents' desire to build core capacities in their children: resilience, curiosity, self-regulation, empathy. These things don't grow automatically, but are built through lived experience. 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

We are less than a month out from Q101's 2026 picnic. Everything you need to know coming after Green Day, as I'm building you a playlist starting with Chicago's own Bridget Calls Me Baby, your slumber party

It is not lost on me how lucky I am to have been here with you for the last 14 years on Q101. It's Lauren O'Neill, and I'm also very fortunate to have been a part of every single picnic since its inception back in 2013. And here we are, 2026 picnic at the Taste of Randolph for the first time ever. A free event. Friday, June 19th through Sunday, June 21st. Three glorious days booked with some incredible bands just for you, including Joyce Manor, Jacob's Castle, Jacob Nola Sublime, Matt Mason, The Happy Fits, tons of kick-ass Chicago bands. Your chance to win raffles. There's a 50-50 cash raffle where half the pot goes home to one lucky person. It's all sponsored by the Illinois Department of Transportation. Drive sober or get pulled over. It's not a game. Picnic at the Taste of Randolph. Everything you need to know. Q101.com. Can't wait to see this fine gent there. It's Matt Mason with Downstairs.

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22: A better life with Dr. Sanjay Gupta.
23: So-called superagers, they are an enviable segment of the population. People who are older than 80, whose brains function like someone a fraction of their age. It's true, a lot of these people have genetics on their side, but more and more research is bearing out the idea that people who practice good brain health also slow their cognitive decline. Dr. Richard Isaacson, a pioneer in the Alzheimer's space, told us that, quote, his studies have found lifestyle changes including diet, exercise, reducing stress and optimizing sleep, along with managing vascular risk factors with certain medications, can actually help grow brain areas and also reduce telltale signs of Alzheimer's, such as tau tangles and amyloid plaques. What else helps? 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I'm Dr. Sanjay Gupta, helping you live a better life.
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0: Village of Addison will be what? 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
0: By my calculations, you have two more chances to get yourself qualified before we pull the grand prize winner of Fest Fest. 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Good luck. 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
15: You know, I watched a video the other day about kids getting landlines at home. We haven't had a landline in my house in I can't even tell you how long. But seeing these parents about my age being teleported back to their own childhoods, a simpler time before screens, was really powerful. And as for the kids, they sat and had conversations with their grandparents without multitasking or being distracted by a screen. I thought this was a great way to have kids stay in touch with family members and friends without getting sucked into the smartphone era too young. Of course, you need other people close by to hop on board as well if this is something that's going to work. Perhaps most important, I realized, these relics can be a great conversation starter with your children. You can talk about what it really means to be connected in this day and age. Things have changed a lot. I'm Dr. Sanjay Gupta, helping you live a better life.
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So busy triple checking your Memorial Day weekend Q101 to-do list that you missed the keyword to text and win FestFest this week, a trip for two to Darker Waves in Huntington Beach, California. It's all good. First off, the only thing you need on that list is to download the free Q101 app so we can take care of your tunes all weekend. And number two, I'll give that word again, after fuel. As I'm building you a playlist, Wet Leg by request, less than 3 minutes. First, Beastie Boys.

for one of your last chances to get qualified for Fest Fest this week. It's a trip for two to Darker Waves Fest in Huntington Beach, California. If you haven't already, text Jelly, J-E-L-L-Y, to 312-967-8300. That's Jelly, J-E-L-L-Y, to 312-967-8300. Good luck.

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1: Yeah, here we go for the 100th time. Hand grenade pins in every line. Throw them up and let something shine. 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

I hope you have an excellent Memorial Day weekend, Q101, and that you remember on Monday to take a moment and remember and honor those who gave the ultimate sacrifice. Especially as you've got the day off and you're sitting out there grilling, drinking beer when you normally would be doing work stuff like what I'm doing right now. It's Q101, Lauren O'Neill. You still have a couple minutes to get in on this hour's qualification for Fest Fest, a trip for two to Darker Waves in Huntington Beach, California. So if you haven't already, text Jelly, J-E-L-L-Y, to 312-967-8300. Good luck in the latest from Sublime. In fact, let's do a Q times two, starting with this one. It's Until the Sun Explodes.

0: Noah Kahn for Christine and Hoffman Estates, listening to us on the Q101 app this afternoon, prepping for the barbecue in Hoffman Estates, right on Christine and Hoffman Estates. What kind of potato salad is serving? And I strangely only enjoy potato salad on holiday weekends at a barbecue. Not that you're inviting me, or are you, Christine and Hoffman Estates? Thanks for listening. Happy Friday. 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
2: Hi, I'm Rivers Cuomo from Weezer, and this is our song, Go Away. 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
2: I discovered the revival of Go Away on my Discord server. A couple hundred fans in there, and one day I saw him talking about how Go Away was blowing up on social media, and they were saying it was because there's some kind of conflict between Facebook and a publishing company, and all of Weezer's big songs got taken down. So there was only the dregs for people to play with on TikTok. And that's how Go Away blew up. Anyway, that was the first theory I heard.

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2: If you miss a moment of Brian and Kenzie in the morning, you miss a lot. 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
13: Sometimes you can tell a lot about what someone wants to do offline by looking at what they do online. Let me tell you about Pinterest's first parenting trend report. Pinterest is a huge platform. They have 600 million monthly users, 80 billion searches per month. The report found a shift from the iPad kid era to now, when parents are actually more interested in real-world adventures and hands-on activities. The Global Trends and Insights lead at Pinterest told us, families are thoughtfully designing childhoods rooted in creativity, intention, and meaningful experiences. One psychologist we spoke to said he sees this as a reflection of parents' desire to build core capacities in their children: resilience, curiosity, self-regulation, empathy. These things don't grow automatically, but are built through lived experience. I'm Dr. Sanjay Gupta, helping you live a better life.
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12: 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Pinterest is a huge platform. 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The report found a shift from the iPad kid era to now, when parents are actually more interested in real-world adventures and hands-on activities. The Global Trends and Insights lead at Pinterest told us, families are thoughtfully designing childhoods rooted in creativity, intention, and meaningful experiences. One psychologist we spoke to said he sees this as a reflection of parents' desire to build core capacities in their children. Resilience, curiosity, self-regulation, empathy. These things don't grow automatically, but are built through lived experience. I'm Dr. Sanjay Gupta, helping you live a better life.
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Pierce the Veil played an incredible pop-up show for us at the Cubby Bear a couple years ago. Sarah from Rounds Lake was there, right on Sarah in Rounds Lake. And our next pop-up show at the Cubby Bear is June 20th, a Saturday night, with Jonah Kagan. 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

Sublime. Jacob Knoll of Sublime and Jacob's Castle. Jacob's Castle performing at Picnic at Taste of Randolph next month. June 19th, weekend in the West Loop. It is a free event. 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Just come on in, enjoy the music and the food. The food's always so good. There are curated prizes that you can bid on, and maybe even the cash raffle, the 50-50 cash raffle you can win too. So Picnic, Taste of Randolph, June 19th, weekend, right on I.NC. It's not for pedestrians. It's not a game. Next month, make some plans, check the lineup, and let's hang. Picnic at Taste of Randolph. All that info, Q101.com. Papa Roach.

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Freaking Out is from Dexter and the Moonrocks. So this Thursday, 10 a.m., we're going to find out who's playing Riot Fest this year. Directly from Mr. Riot Mike. He's joining Lauren O'Neill in studio, 10 a.m. this Thursday for all things

It's Mr. Jonah Kagan is planning our next pop-up show. 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
1: 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It's finally Friday, and you've been watching the minutes on the clock tick away in slow motion all week. 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
8: You and I have never met, but I'm willing to bet that there is something you would like to do, but you feel like you can't, that it's too hard, that you don't deserve it. A colleague of mine recently told me about this new book called Brave Shift, 30 Mindset Changes to Transform Your Life. It's written by a woman named Michelle Carrer. Carrer says the one thing most people forget when they set a goal is to attach a reason to it. 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

In My Room is from Julia Wolf. Now, coming up for the History of Alternative Daily at 6 o'clock, I'm going to play three songs. First song from a debut album released 26 years ago this weekend in the year 2000. You know some of the guys in the band from their previous work. In the second song, just a song for the unofficial start of summer, cool band from the UK. And the third song, super cool tune from the 90s from a band who are performing tonight, Uptown. So those three next on Q101.

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2: 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And Piatone Pete, you got it right. 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Playing A Perfect Circle. Mr. Maynard James Keenan, Billy Howerdell, Josh Fries in A Perfect Circle. And Judith, the history of alternative.

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11: So-called superagers, they are an enviable segment of the population. People who are older than 80, whose brains function like someone a fraction of their age. It's true, a lot of these people have genetics on their side, but more and more research is bearing out the idea that people who practice good brain health also slow their cognitive decline. Dr. Richard Isaacson, a pioneer in the Alzheimer's space, told us that, quote, his studies have found lifestyle changes including diet, exercise, reducing stress and optimizing sleep, along with managing vascular risk factors with certain medications, can actually help grow brain areas and also reduce telltale signs of Alzheimer's, such as tau tangles and amyloid plaques. What else helps? Staying social, surrounding yourself with family and friends, and maybe even volunteering for a real sense of purpose. I'm Dr. Sanjay Gupta, helping you live a better life.
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1: 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Just play the game one way. You hit a ball in the gap, run. 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
0: Here's Weezer's Rivers Cuomo on the band's longevity and connection with both older and newer fans.
2: Yeah, we're in our fourth decade, which is insane. 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
17: When it comes to the myriad reasons people don't get enough exercise, psychologist Diana Hill has heard them all. She's the author of a new book with a great title, I Know I Should Exercise, But. 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She told us that she encourages people she works with to shift from an either-or mindset to a both-and mindset. Hill herself uses time at her son's baseball game to walk around the field cheering him on instead of sitting on the sidelines. She also recommends setting up your space at home, at work, in the car to facilitate movement. So every night before I go to bed, I lay out my workout clothes next to my bathroom sink so they are waiting there for me as a good reminder. I'm Dr. Sanjay Gupta, helping you live a better life.
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15: 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I recently spoke about this with Dr. Yoram Yovel, a psychiatrist and neuroscientist. He was on my podcast, Chasing Life. Now, he told me heartbreak doesn't have to last forever. And while your inclination might be to withdraw, isolate, and shut down, it's often the opposite of what supports healing. 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And the reverse is also true, he said. If someone you care about is struggling, don't give up on them. You hold the power to comfort loved ones that are in deep physical or emotional distress. I'm Dr. Sanjay Gupta, helping you live a better life.
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Different Kind of Love is from Young the Giant's new album, Victory Garden, out now. Ryan Phillips, back here Sunday morning, History of Alternative Show, which is 8 to noon, 4 hours of classic tunes. This weekend, unofficial start of summer, so a bunch of summer songs as you're enjoying some barbecue leftovers, perhaps. I know I will. See you then. It's Q101.